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0: 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The number one name in music.

0: Yeah. 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
0: Now, to be honest, sound brag enough. 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

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gone, gone, gone, gone, gone, gone, gone, gone, gone, gone, gone, gone, gone, gone, gone, gone, gone, gone, gone, gone, gone, gone, gone, gone, gone, gone, gone, gone, gone, gone, gone, gone, gone, 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gone, gone, gone, gone, gone, gone, gone, gone, gone, gone, gone, gone, gone, gone, gone, gone, gone, gone, gone, gone, gone, gone, gone, gone, gone, gone, gone, gone, gone, gone, gone, gone, gone, gone, gone, gone, gone, gone, gone, gone, gone, gone, gone, gone, gone, g

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0: What the hell?

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0: Aye. Yeah, fellow. Aye. Aye, Sugama. 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
2: 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So never stop. 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

0: spin it, spin it, spin it, spin it, spin it, spin it, spin it, spin it, spin it, spin it, spin it, spin it. 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Only with the hitters for his girl. He a tricker calling up his trap phone. Where you at?
1: Where you at?

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1: What up? This is Travis Scott. Wait. I'm the one that introduced you to
0: Energy.
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1: 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It could be falling in love. It could be starting a career. It could be anything that you want to do. Please, I want to encourage you that do it now, because tomorrow is not guaranteed.
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5: I always tell people, somebody is not going to be the best version of them until you become the best version of you. 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There's somebody counting on you to be successful. There's somebody counting on you to be happy. 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

0: G Radio, the beat of the moment, number one name in music. My name is Patricia Taliba alongside Debbie K. Energy Saturday Rise. You know how we do it. We're going to be partying with you today. Let me hope you guys have
1: worked.
2: You left all the English at the beach.
0: Oh, yesterday, guys, we had a very amazing, you know, day. We enjoyed ourselves.
2: Walk retreat, guys. Yes. We were at the beach, went and we were doing so many different things. We went for the speedboat. Did you do the speedboat?
0: I did.
2: It was so interesting. I can't lie. We did the speedboat. We had a party, private party. Everyone was dancing. That's the first time I've actually seen Crystal Panda be outside and actually be outside.
0: And he was active.
2: You get what I'm saying? Yeah. He was actually active. 1 minute he was emceeing. Mm. The next he was dancing for us. Everyone was having such a good time. I loved it. We were all bonding. Mm. I got to know people a bit better too. It was amazing, man.
0: Okay. Mm. Anyways, we have a lot in stock for you when it comes to our bro code, Girls Corner, Campus Moments, Pop Culture, and The Gist. We have a lot, so you better not touch your dial. But right now, one thing you have to do is to send me a message on 07777-674-674. I want you guys to wake up today with us. But right now, we are going into some good music. Then we are going to be right back. So don't touch the dial. Good morning.

0: 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DJ Harold and MC Adele bring the heat from 10 p.m. to 12 a.m.
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It's another song, another song, another song, another song, it's another song, another song. As a thing.

0: I don't know if this message is for you, but whatever you're going through right now, it's your fault. I don't want to generalize because that's, of course, how you get cancelled. But if you retrace the steps a little bit, it is your fault.
1: Oh, my God.
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0: songs coming in from the agency, Munji, and many others. That is Njukunju. Energy started to rise. Good morning, my people. My name is Patrick Saliba, alongside Debbie K and Dread Laser. We are still going nice and easy, but you know how we do it.
1: Oh, yes.
0: Grab yourself a Mirinda apple, any Mirinda you'd love from your favorite flavors from that nearby supermarket. Remember, it goes for only 1,000 Ugandan shillings. Just grab it and take it. We are not going to be there. You know, we are in July and we are July boys. Happy birthday, baby.
1: But no, never say it. I thought you'd never wish me a happy birthday, you guys. Today I'm the birthday.
0: But I have not even given you cake.
1: You're going to find me here early on Monday morning.
0: Because why not celebrate a bad yet energy?
1: I'm telling you.
0: Why not even recognize a bad yet energy?
1: But you know, I was actually telling someone, it's so crazy how birthdays change with time.
0: Yeah.
1: Like when you're younger, you really want to go all out for your birthday. Yeah. You want them to throw you a birthday party. You want to do all that crazy stuff. But then when you grow older, you just want money. Like yeah. I was telling people, they were asking me, what do you want to do? What do you want us to do? And I'm like, guys, don't collect do anything. Don't give me a gift. I want the money.
0: Indeed, we need the money. You know, we are in the morning where we have to motivate you. Do you have something special?
1: Oh, yes, I have to motivate you guys. So whenever people look down on you, that should be your fuel. That should... whenever people undermine you and look down on you,
0: true.
1: That should be your fuel to prove them wrong. That should be your fuel to reach your best potential, to reach the best version of yourself, and to just shine. Because honestly, in this world, Patra,
0: indeed, you know, when we started working at Energy, we were very young. I think I joined Energy when I was

0: know, came out to me and be like, Katuracho Jeninga DJ.
1: And you can imagine, honestly speaking, yeah. You can imagine, because there's always space for everyone to
0: thank
1: shine.
0: You.
1: That's what I want to tell people. People are always like, eh, katigo, gena kola yoche, gena kola otia. Like, you don't understand that we only win when we promote one another. As Ugandans, as DJs, we win yeah. when we promote one another.
0: There's a time when I did a show and I was an MC, and some DJ told me something, Debbie. I literally left the mic and walked away. What I think happened? MC Benji is the one who realized it, and he came running after me. He was like, Pacha, cool down, because I was going to get something and hit him up.
1: What did he say? I'm so curious
0: something
1: to know.
0: That they told me, and I was like, dang.
1: I'm so curious to know. What did he say?
0: So he was like, kanakala kapia kemwale seba na ikagenda kola vichi. Teka sana kwe msinga. 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I was like,
1: ha, ha. Banange. People are undermining. But let me tell you, one thing about life is yeah. you're going to meet those people everywhere, in every corner. Sometimes we think that, oh, this space is toxic. If I move to another space, then maybe I'm going to like do better, be better. But let me tell you something. Toxicity is just something that is in some people.
0: Yeah.
1: So you're going to meet it. Even if you go down the street, you're going to meet toxicity. That's why I always tell people, let those toxic people be your motivation to be the best version of yourself, to show up and to just shine.
0: Amen. Now, one thing you have to know, that Jumia is here and they're giving you a percentage on everything that you are going to be getting. Now, one thing you have to do is download the Jumia app, put it into your phone, get a TV, get blenders, get any electronics that you would love to have into your home. And also to my girlies, if you want skincare, so you better get it. 106.5, the beat of the moment, number one name in music. We are still going nice and easy, so I don't want you to touch the dial. Stay tuned. A good morning. We are still working.

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0: Energy Radio, the beat of the moment, number one name in music. Good morning to you, my people. Patriot Saliba alongside Debbie K and Dread Laser. Let me hope you guys are doing okay. Let me hope you guys are waking up with us.
1: Yes.
0: Remember, guys, that the party happens every single Monday over there at Thrones. We do have the Bandali Mondays. It is such an occasion to be at, guys. It is an experience full of the best DJs from NRG, the best hosts, the best MCs. It is just amazing, and it is something that you should make it a part of your to-do list on a Monday. Just be like, 7 p.m., I'm there at Thrones for Bandali Mondays.
1: I know. Anyways, what we have in the gist, it was really, really sad when I saw this, and I was really like, wow, what is happening in Uganda? So one of the schools, Abana Babade Bagenda, for a trip in Jinja, and this accident happened at the Namumerera railway crossing in Mukono municipality. One teacher was killed and several students injured on Friday morning after a passenger train collided with a school bus. And it is really, really sad. Now, one of the artists, if you know, Chala Yadinga Anyole Chiwato Muganda.
0: Anyole Chiwato.
1: Yeah, Fina Masanyalazi has lost her mother. And it's really, really sad.
0: Oh, may her soul rest in peace. You know, it's so sad when you lose a parent. Losing a parent is one of the most painful things, especially if they are present parent, a parent that has been there for you, provided for you, just been your parent. It is such a sensitive topic. And I think that sometimes it takes the longest to recover, especially if it's your mother. You know, people and their mothers. So may her soul rest in peace. My condolences go out to Fina and also the children. Whenever it involves children, me, I start to feel like I'm shivering. When I hear bad things like, oh, a child was this, it just sends chills down my body. So it is so sad and unfortunate, but you know, may her soul rest in peace. And also I hope that the children are okay, the injured children are okay.
1: Anyways, apart from that, TikTok has been on fire between Mickey Seems Too Funny and Bruno K. It was going banter to banter between two of them, but I've not seen Bruno K come out to reply. Mickey Seems Too Funny. TikTok FC. So TikTok FC, the teams that were created on TikTok, that Babila Basambe Mipide Jenja Gulo. Now, I think Kundabe Yang, I think Bruno K. Caught me right. I think Bruno K. Yatabagani, Yata. 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
0: Naye already Miki ya gami entino Bruno ya gwa mugundi. Music industry. Mbu he's a fallen artist. Ya gwa mu music industry. 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Apparently that is from Miki. That is what he said. So he said that, you know what? I can't even recommend Bruno K to go back to music. Kubanga ya gwa. As an artist, yagwa. Katine ngamba, yee. Kati also saying he's not a TikToker. What is Bruno K? Because for me, Bruno K is more of a TikToker than even an artist. You know, he's really someone that has brought a lot of people together on TikTok. Like when you talk about TikTok and people who have really climbed the charts when it comes to like TikTok and doing their lives, it is Bruno K.
1: Yeah.
0: Right?
1: They are both big. They are both having numbers on the internet. They run the TikTok, you know, environment.
2: Yeah, but Miki is different.
1: Because he's a creative.
2: Ever since it started. I don't know how this guy comes into our picture and doesn't make any sense.
0: But if you are a good team captain, Miki needs to reflect. That is my opinion. If you are a good team captain, your team will be very loyal to you, especially guys. Guys are so loyal to people who are good to them, who are also like good captains and whatnot. They would have stayed in Miki's team. But it shows you that maybe somewhere, somehow, Miki was either not so good of a team captain. Or there are things that happened within that team that separated them. Because sometimes
2: Ugandans, it's always money.
0: Doesn't necessarily even have to be money.
2: It
0: okay.
2: be money.
0: Guy, the way you get paid.
2: I think it's money.
1: Omami agambye nti Miki, most of the times, avimba nyobani. Nabilanga, I think ayagala baitako kubalaga that ndi wakabinyo.
0: Ndi wakabinyo.
1: I think that's why abantu abamu they separate ne baga mumanyi katugendeke wa Bruno na wasigaza abamu. Neka tichembuza what is the official? Oba, which official team are we going to be having? Because bagena baba baita ku FC MPDG singer, but wale TikTok FC.
2: TikTok FC, that means the Jakubere. Bagena jita chira. Bagena jita chibuzi wuzi.
1: Sima. Oh, dang.
0: No, I'm thinking that, you know what, let them do a match one of these days. My suggestion is between let them fight it out on the match. Yeah. Bruno K's team or the people that he's managed to collect and Mickey's team, let them come together, take it to the pitch. The winning team is the one that will recognize as TikTok FC. Other than that, we don't know. Because as he said, Bruno K said that these boys are the ones that actually went to him. Oh. They were like, you know what? We are the ones that are actually coming to you. Mm-hmm. Either they needed financial help or they wanted to be a part of his talk, Echibozi Bozi, but they are the ones that came to him. So Mickey, as I'm saying, this just shows you maybe you're not a very good captain the way you think that you are. And maybe Bruno K has something that these boys wanted, or they maybe wanted a change in leadership. You never know. Sometimes people also get tired of their leaders. A different kind of vibe. Mm-hmm. So I'm just suggesting, take it to the pitch. Let them fight it out between the two teams. Mm-hmm. The winning team, we shall recognize them as the official TikTok FC.
1: Yes, indeed. Now we are coming back with more stories in our next segment. And you know, we want to talk about Bebe Kubana.
0: Cool. Hey,
1: stay tuned for more. Don't touch the dial. You know what it is. But before us leaving, Vinka has a concert. My people, Vinka's concert is going to be one of the concerts that I'm going to be attending. I hate concerts, but when it comes to concerts, for this one I'm attending because she's one of my favorite artists that I've been listening to ever since when I was like in senior one. She dances. She has that energetic power on the stage, and I believe. About that, and I know who's not training. I think I saw that I have more drama.
0: Yes,
1: so let's first promote.
0: But Vinka has always been that kind of artist that stays far away from drama.
1: Of course, she's the boss
0: manager.
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2: 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We always entertain, inform, and engage with you, our people. Good morning to you all. Bacha Taliba, Debbie K, and Dread Leather. We are still going nice and easy. Let me hope you guys are still tuned in. You know, utugena benanga tuwa kwa kasavu, kanyama, kasavu, kanyama. So, along the week, I had an interview with Shakib Sham. Yeah, I realize he's one of the most amazing people that I've met. Imagine yes. Having money. Ngati weiraga. Neno sangu omuntu. Toina Saint, where aga, where food de ichitagasa mugwanga. Now, Shahib had a launch for his career as a DJ, and I really supported him. We had a chat, nampa ku advise how the DJing industry works. Na ye walabaka entry mukwano.
3: Ha, nalabaka entry. Ze kankubuli de twali yao nga tuliku ground. Honestly speaking, I first want to start off by congratulating yes. Shakib. Oh, Bobwati, Mr. Rutaya. I want to congratulate him for the amazing sold out event that he put together. Now, you guys that have been to like that place that he hosted it at, know that the parking is really large. Like, the parking is so spacious, but cars were parked on the road. Up to the main road.
2: Social capital works.
3: Banange nenda banengamba banange Shakiba chikoze olwalero. And they were not ordinary cars. They were these cars where you're like, they were not ordinary cars. There were so many amazing people at the event. I saw Winnie Nwaji, Shakira.
2: I saw also Arita.
3: Yes, Rita Dancehall. So many people came to support Shakib, and I'm so proud of him. I want people to stop saying that Shakib depends on Zari to make money. Because with all that Shakib is doing, throwing events, now he's DJing, owns a store, he's a boxer. He's done so much to build himself and to build his own name.
2: You know,
3: so I want you to stop attaching his capital or his wealth, to that of Zari, because he is really his own person.
2: One thing I learned from him, he told me never to settle down for one thing.
3: Yes.
2: He told me when you have the chance, go for everything that you want to do. Nangambula bazine ngalo. Zisobolo kula bulichimu. Just if abantu. Faba abede mesa. Nangamba, olaba boss mania, you get the insani. Which other story do we have, my love?
3: Oh, yes. Now, we have some good news. I know you guys are going to say that, tuogiranyo kubebeku. But yes, because Bebeku is always making news. Making the headlines and doing things that not everyone can do every day.
2: Yeah.
3: Now, Bebeku decided that, you know what? Zuwena baby wange mwadechi. What can I give her this month? Owa yagenze na amuwa $1 million mansion. Entebbe. He gifted her. She posted a picture. And if you see this house, it is so beautiful. I was thinking, is it a hotel? Is it a hotel? Is it a what? It looks like it's a three-storied house. The swimming pool looks like those swimming pools that you'll find that side of Speak Resort, Simanyawa. It is so beautiful. It went for $1 million. Oh, Musajo kute kamu $1 million, if you call that ordinary.
2: But she deserves it.
3: She deserves it.
2: They
3: do not call him big size for nothing. Yeah. Even the pockets are big size.
2: So, literally, you guys, I mean, to sing out with no gamane. For Zuena Sagamba, even a bachelor of Ariachi, no, she deserves it. Because, Jemama Wabanabe.
3: Why haven't we yet put Bebe Cool on that level of those billionaires? Do we have a Forbes list?
4: What I realized, there are people who don't show.
2: When it comes to
3: million
2: money.
3: Dollars.
2: There are very many people.
4: Who have money, and I've seen them. They have, okay, me, I know someone.
2: crazy money.
4: Who has cars that are worth 5 billion?
2: Wow.
4: I've never seen that guy anywhere.
5: Yeah, they don't show. Really? But let me ask you, sir, you
4: and
5: guys.
4: Cars, and these cars don't have personalized number plates. They have normal number plates. But this person can never be seen anywhere.
5: But let me tell you guys something. Buying a bed for, first we started at the bed at for the about bed. 20 million, 18,000 euros or pounds. And then now we are going to a house for about $1 million. So it's safe to say that Bebe Cool has now become, or has been for the longest time, and we just didn't know, a millionaire in dollars. Yeah, he's become a millionaire in dollars, and say what you can about him, but the guy is making his money and he's doing right by his family. He's treating his wife, he's treating his kids, he's building himself and his family, and I love that for him. The cars that they are buying, let them enjoy. You can say Bebe Cool,
2: it's that time. One,
5: but they're making money. So I'm proud of it. I'm so happy for Zuena. I hope you enjoy your new house. We are waiting for the first barbecue or home welcoming ceremony.
2: We shall come.
5: This is a petition. Invite us, please.
2: Now, there is a show that runs every Sunday, that is Ignition, that is run by Mr. Henry. You know what it is? They bring in artists, they sing, they tell us their stories, they inspire us. And remember, every Sunday, when you're done, you know, having chores, even you're done, just listening, just tuning to Energy Radio. It's always live. I enjoy every time they bring in artists.
5: Yes.
2: 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Good morning.
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0: One of the Amapiano songs that are be trending on the internet, and the young Gen Z's love it so badly. That is Shai Moto by Melo and Lizzie. We are going nice and easy, but I want to remind you something. 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They purchase everything, man. Everything that is on percentage. Often I've interviewed your gala.
1: I didn't know that Amunang is something else that is going to energize your day. Have you feeling good about yourself is a rock boom, guys. When it comes to rock boom, let me tell you something. It not only just quenches away your thirst, it also makes you feel refreshed. It keeps you energized. And I've had a lot of people say so many good things. Whenever you drink a rock boom and you've had a long day, whether you're a mechanic, whether you're what, you say just feel that energy. Just. But also, when you do drink a rock boom, you stand a chance to win amazing prizes. From motorcycles to phones to all sorts of things, you stand a chance to win. So make sure you buy a rock boom today and check under the cap.
0: Yeah, it is a good morning to you all. Now, you know, this hour we are going into a very good cookie from Dread Laser. So let's have it.

0: spin it.
1: I like a gangsta making more than 10 figures. Yeah. I'm a down riding with you in the spag. Only with the hitters for his girl. He a tricker calling up his trap phone. Where you at?

0: Energy Radio, the beat of the moment, number one name in music. We are still going. You know how we do it. We are the Energy Saturday Ride Special Taliban alongside Debbie K and Dread Laser. Now, right now, one thing you have to do is to get yourself a Mirinda apple. Any Mirinda you'd actually love to get from a nearby supermarket, get it at only 1,000 Ugandan shillings. Now, on TikTok yesterday, I was scrolling. I saw this man slapping a woman in public and they were married. And in my heart, I was like, what does this man do when the doors
1: are closed?
0: Are closed and people are not seeing.
1: Yes, they're closed. And you know, it seemed like he was really in his element there for a second. It seemed like this is really who he is as a person.
0: Yes.
1: You know, when you're a beast and then you really show that, you know what? Hey, you thought I was a beast. I'm like, a beast.
0: Yeah,
1: in capital letters.
0: Indeed. Hey. Now, this is where we get our conversation for Girls Corner, which is?
1: Our conversation is leave toxic relationships, and leave toxic friendships, leave toxic, even family sometimes. Sometimes you have to remove yourself from toxic people, because let me tell you something, so many people have died because they stayed for too long, because they chose that, you know what, I'm going to have a forgiving heart, this person can change. Trust me, if a person shows you a sign like this, Tino, they are going to be toxic, or they are toxic. It does not matter how many times they say sorry, because sometimes when we love someone, we always want to see the good in them. Even when the good is something as minute as this, we want to see the good in them, want to believe that, you know what, they can change. And that's why you see, you get into a relationship, he hits you once, and because tomorrow he has apologized, you're like, it's okay. But tomorrow again, akukubane fridge. Again, even he can knock you over with his car. There are stories like that. Kubanga, you what? You decided to donate that. I'm going to believe that this man is a good man. So stories like that of what? And mind you, I heard in regards to that story that why he did that is because the woman was either talking to a certain gentleman.
0: Oh my God.
1: But when we're in a social setting, what do you really expect?
0: Huh? And there are friends there, our sisters, that are...

0: Demokopsisho.
1: Yes.
0: But to
2: another sign of a toxic friend is someone who always brings you lugambo on what people are saying about you. Someone who brings you lugambo of what people are saying about you. And someone that is close to people who have done you wrong. Please, I beg you, please never take such a person as your friend. Someone who can be close, have dinner, sit on the same table as someone who has wronged you and still call themselves a friend to you is not your friend.
1: Indeed.
2: That is someone that actually secretly hates you. That is an enemy formed, a weapon formed against you, and that is someone that one day is going to plot on your demise.
0: They are friends when we tell them to meet our boyfriends. You know, there is a time when you have a boyfriend and you be like, I want you to meet my friend. And when they appear in front of your boyfriend, they start talking toxic traits about
2: someone who follows your boyfriend on social media. Someone who go out of there, you're looking for my boyfriend's page.
0: Yeah.
2: I had a friend recently, one of her friends went and followed the boyfriend, and they were judging things that, oh my God, we went this. But you know how she is. She's like, they're trying to make it seem like they're a good friend. Kumbe, they are saying things that she does. Maybe, for example, if you go out and you're drunk and then you beat people, they'll tell the boyfriend, she's this kind of person. Ngamba, what? No way. And then another sign of a toxic friend is someone who doesn't want you to have other friends. Yes. Those people are so toxic. You're having fun with other people. Like, I can go out with Patra. And then someone else is saying that, you know what, you got other friends. They get mad at you for a whole week because you got other friends. That is a toxic friend. That is someone that does not want you to progress in life. They want you to be there together, two broke friends, two broke besties. Two broke besties. Okay. The list is long. Like, leave such people to be.
0: Indeed. We are coming back for Brokod.
3: That's for boys. A person who loves your girl, why should they talk to your woman?
2: Wow. I like that.
0: Thank you. We are coming back for Brokod, so you better tune in. We have a lot in stock for you. So Energy Radio, the beat of the moment, and number one name in music, so don't touch the dial.
4: Okay, I tell her, bring it back. I got all the hits. What?
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0: if you know Chloe, the artist, and she's also an actor, one of the series, it is a series that is true. No, it's a movie called
1: Strung. Yes.
0: It has been trending on some Red app.
1: Yes.
0: So if you know, you know. She's an artist. She's a sister to, what's the sister's name?
1: Halle
0: Bailey. Mm-hmm. So we are going Nice and Easy. So that's the song you are listening to behind, that is Timbaland as well.
1: Oh, yes.
0: There's a collab between Chloe and Timbaland. It's called Better Than She Can.
1: Mm-hmm. 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
0: Yes, we are going into Bro Code, where we talk about men, you know, the young dudes, the young kanyamas,
1: the young guys,
0: yes, you know,
1: yes,
2: and
0: the boys.
1: Yes. So, my dear, let us know what is happening in Brocode.
2: Brocode. So, in these times, in the day to day,
0: in
2: the present days, I don't know why it has been happening in the past.
0: But in the present days.
2: But in the present days, like, boys, us, we are overjudged.
1: Okay.
2: We are being judged.
1: In terms of what?
2: In everything.
1: Like how you make your money.
2: Everything.
1: Relationships.
2: Like relationship. Everything. Mm-hmm. We are judged.
1: Mm-hmm. Why do you think that is?
2: I don't know.
1: Honestly, I just think that guys have bad PR because a majority of you are just bad people. I'm sorry. I just genuinely believe. Let me tell you something. I feel like the male gender just has the worst PR because every time you go online, there's a story about some outrageous thing that a guy has done. A guy did this to his woman. A guy did this. A guy did this. And I know even we as women, we have our own stories.
2: But
1: for guys, there is so much going on.
2: Remember, our guys don't speak out. Do you know that? So in most cases, it's you women
0: that come out and speak.
2: You come and speak out your side
0: and
2: of
0: they
2: the
0: take
2: story,
0: your side.
2: But you don't speak out what caused that.
1: Not necessarily. We were having a conversation recently with three guys that came into studio, and I've had this conversation with many men. For example, you guys will say that we judge you a lot for maybe cheating. Let me use that as an example, yeah? And now a lot of men will come here and say, yeah, yes, we do, because you can't be with one woman.
0: Yeah.
1: So now, can you say that I am at fault for judging all men based off of the fact that a lot of you men...
2: Ask them, why are they cheating? Are you at
1: majority
2: their
1: majority of them say that.
0: Let me tell you something. Most of the
1: proud
0: times,
1: about it.
0: Most of the times when we do a show with VX Faisal,
1: yes,
0: there is a show where we were talking about basajja bakuba bakazi, you know, violence and what. Faisal na tubuze chibuzo. Mumanye songa rachi abasajja bamba kuba bakazi babwe. Because a man warns you once. Na kugamba tokole echo chintu. 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Nagamba, don't do that.
1: Beating is not justified.
0: Nagamba,
1: even if
0: don't
1: you
0: do that.
1: Want someone,
0: you know, most of the guys, we forget that also our brothers in Christ are bantu.
1: Neda.
0: And we are women. Most
1: I
0: times
1: will
0: we,
1: never
0: we,
1: back true. Any guy. I will genuinely never back any guy that does anything as crazy as that.
2: No, we're going to continue
1: judging men as long as there are men out there who are pushing that kind of reputation onto other men.
2: No, but a man who beats a woman, that's not right.
0: Yeah.
2: That's not right.
0: Sure, we don't condemn violence at Energy Radio. You know it. Yes? We have a show that is called The Playlist that is run by Princess Aika and DJ Cross. They be here giving us all the countdowns. They talk about celebrities. They talk about artists in the industry. So you better tune in every Sunday to get the show streeted up. You can actually send in your request to give you any song that you would love to be played. It is 35 minutes past 8, so we are still in your studios giving you all the vibes.

0: the things all round good.
1: Am I a lover? Oh, baby.
2: It's Kaniba.

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1: Keep your heart pure, let your mind fly. 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
2: Every sunrise brings a new chance to begin again. 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
1: Bro, we be You guys, you know, one thing about me is I love music, but I can never get lyrics to save even my life.
2: Me too.
1: Like, I'll sing the chorus and it'll be like, malungu. You know, I thought it was Gonja. So, like, remember Scott's? I used to think it was Gonja. No. So I was out here singing Gonja. Then people were like, Gonja?
2: Hey.
1: Now I want to remind you, my people, that Jumia is here for you. 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Every Monday, Tuwawali Kubandali, we are always partying with the big men, with the big ballers. 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We are going into Campus Moments. This is where we talk about campus life. We talk about life of campuses. Now, we are campuses are soon joining again school. Yeah, there for their next semester. Yes. And the freshers now are also in progress of, you know, going to campus.
3: But us, pressure.
1: As the Energy team, Patricia, Debbie, and Dread Laser, we are here to advise you on the things you should be aware of as campus
3: first,
1: has.
3: First things.
1: Please
3: first.
1: Advise the freshers.
3: First thing first, don't just sprint.
1: No, no,
3: your minimum. Your maximum.
2: How to have a solar? Your advice is
3: right. First of all,
1: Shiga. Campus oku spending aku pressure je waliko na kuzino.
2: Hey.
1: Aba campus aba bavuga mamotoka gota laba gako munsi. And then a pressure
2: you know from different families.
1: They can babuli abana bali na pressure.
2: No.
1: The first thing you should tell them, stop allowing peer pressure to direct your life, to guide your life, to be a guiding factor for you. Stop it.
2: And Dala, when you join campus and they give you that tuition,
3: okusasula.
2: I don't know, you're going to find other people on campus and be like, let me help you out to pay. Please don't give out your tuition like that.
1: Bambi. People actually give out.
2: Bambi, not you're young.
1: Not they're having good hearts, but now, maybe you just don't want to study and you're looking for excuses.
2: People are going
1: to
2: steal your money.
1: What tuition are you?
2: Your tuition.
3: Yeah, you can visit someone. No, from like, for example, if it's not, no, if that person is another university.
1: One month
3: to your exam. Then these guys are having papers. Usually, you see you guys have papers a month before move guys. For example, mwana wa kusaba tuition aga man, mbula kwa 800k, mbo zilina, erozi mwana.
2: Another thing you have to know when it comes to coursework, please be serious. Because coursework is taken as if 70% that is going to be recommended on your final paper. That you go jakula oza buno popula, just I'm doing for four.
3: Never MOOC, if you get a chill, come this time around, coursework is going to be carrying more marks. I think it's going to be 70%.
2: Yeah, at MOOCs, it's already carrying 70%. Yes, coursework. At Mubzi, yes.
1: I say people don't like coursework. I'm laughing.
2: I'm laughing at all the people that have chosen enjoyments over coursework. I'm laughing at all the people who have chosen that we're going to do coursework late. You guys, style up. Kubanga kati.
1: Another thing, mind of your baba itabata no with sharing and about our
3: roommates.
1: Mind your roommates. What about roommates? Babi nyo. There's a roommate that I saw ya baby.
2: Yes, mind the people
1: and people change at university. You have a roommate. By the way, you guys, I wonder how people do it in such a situation. Because for me, the way I fear people, I fear even hanging my briefs or my in a place where someone else can access them. So I don't know how you guys do it at hostel, but if you have never prayed before, start now. If you are in school and you've never prayed before, start now.
2: But campuses, one thing you have to know, MOOC, MOBS, KIU, many universities. We have, which other one? ISBAT. Mm. We have many universities.
4: IUEA.
2: Uh-huh. We have so many. We are going to be coming to your university.
4: Uh-huh.
2: So get prepared.
4: Yes.
2: Anytime you'll be seeing Energy Saturday Rise on your university campus.
4: Mm-hmm.
2: Don't hide. Just come and have a conversation with us. Yes. Just simple and polar. Set your Debbie.
4: Oh, yes.
2: Yes. With our DJ as well.
4: Yes.
2: Energy Radio, the beat of the moment, number one name in music. Don't touch the dial. It is a good morning. But what you know, in the next hour, we are going to be having some good music. So you better not touch the dial.
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0: friend, life was never fair. As a man, you have to buy your own wedding ring. You buy hers and you buy yours. You're basically marrying yourself. Talking to me about it. Shut up and lock in before I slap you.
1: Oh my God.
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0: beautiful sounds coming in from Taylor. That is Chanel, 106.5 Energy Radio, the beat of the moment, number one name in music. We are still locked in with you, but right now we are going to be going into a quickie by Dread Laser.
1: Yes, reminding you that if you have just gotten up and you're looking for a drink that is amazing, refreshing, then get yourself a Mountain Dew. It is available at any store near you. Mountain Dew, do the Dew. Mountain Dew, one thing I will always remember about them, I feel like they had the most unique adverts of all times when it came to like soda. They had amazing adverts. You would actually genuinely want to run to the store and get a Mountain Dew, and that is what you should do right now.
0: Indeed, at 3 minutes past nine, let's have the music. Then we're going to be back right away, and we're going to be giving you a lot in store. We have in check-in, pop culture, we have a fashion, so you better not touch the dial.

0: Energy Radio, the beat of the moment, number one name in music. We are going nice and easy. Let me hope you guys are still with us. And you know how we'd be doing this. We'd be running the town. We'd be running the streets of Kampala. Remember, we are the number one name in music. The rest are petrol stations. I don't know what.
1: We are the baddest Before these things of Shayo, Burna Boy had a prime. Shayo has nothing on the songs that I feel like Burna Boy used to do before. Nothing. Like that guy had music for days, man.
0: Anyways, we are going into a Rocket Osamashit. This is where, like, we'll be talking about, you know, fashion. We'll be talking about, you know, things, clothes, outfits, designers. Now, we want to talk about how artists dress, and we want to mention a few artists that put in work in their videos. Yes.
2: But even in their daytime real life.
1: The
2: first person, Elijah Chitaka.
1: Either way, I even think sometimes I sit down and I think Elijah Chitaka's pajamas must be the most insane pajamas you've ever actually seen. Yeah. Elijah Chitaka, I actually want you to record a video in your pajamas because I know they're insane.
0: Yes.
1: They are already designer.
0: Yeah.
1: You should start a clothing brand, my brother.
0: The other person that I would go for, that is Vinka. I'll go for Spice. I'll go for Sheba as well. And Winnie Nwaje.
1: I would honestly go for, I would say Sheba. Sheba, I have to talk about you, my love. I would say that Sheba does have amazing outfits. And I would also go for Crystal Panda. My brother, Crystal Panda designer. Even here at work, he's been pulling up and he looks fresh.
0: Another person
1: everything.
0: We should not forget.
1: And then Fik Fameka. Going one for one, undefeated champion boy.
0: Yes, another person is Azawi.
1: Azawi is so creative in her dressing.
0: Yeah, and also their videos, like every time you see them, the outfits that we tezili got.
1: But I want to make it more competitive. If you were to choose one out of all of them, who would you choose?
0: First of all, I'm gonna give you my reasons to why I'm choosing this person because she has no hair day. Off. Her hair is always on point each and every time you see her, like videos. When you see her outfits, her shoes, she's always on point on T. I don't know how she does it. Her bags. And literally, I admire her bag collection because every time I see, like, on her pages on Instagram, her bags are always eating. I would go for Spice Diana. Out of the ones that I've talked about, I would go for Spice Diana.
1: Honestly, it's gonna be a very tricky one for me.
0: But I know that
1: I would definitely go for Sheba. In females, I would go for Sheba because I feel like Sheba Tasovia. When it comes to me, one thing.

0: that's a word. Yeah, it's repetitive. You're saying the same thing. I think one thing that you always see in their music videos or their outfits that they wear is that I think it's like a body legging. Like body leggings or their tights that are like cream, and then they'll have like this some sort of dress or like romper, this bodysuit. I feel like they wear those too much. That's something that I would genuinely want them to like chill a bit. Go more on Elijah Chitaka's side. You know what I'm saying? Be more creative. I want to see music videos or see artists wearing things and I'm like, what? How did he come up with this idea? I want to be challenged whenever I see music videos and inspired because I feel like we lack that. We lack a bit of creativity when it comes to our dressing. Yeah. But aside from that, everything else seems nice.
1: Anyways, you know how we'd be doing it. Let's get to know your opinions on our TikTok page. That is Energy Radio, Instagram Energy Radio, Twitter Energy Radio, and we are still here. Actually, 20 minutes past nine, we have few more time with you than other shows are going to be coming up, but since we are still in studio, you better know what it is.
0: Oh yes, and also make sure that you have gotten yourself an Eververse. Now Eververse is that one drink that is beautiful. It tastes so good in your mouth, it melts in your mouth and it goes down and you're like, oh my goodness, I have to get myself a second one. So make sure that wherever you are getting yourself an Eververse.
2: We play the hits you love. Right back, okay. I tell her, bring it back, like God. I got all the hits. What? Energy. We match the hits. Energy.

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4: 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What you care about deeply has the power to actually weigh you down. So I want to tell you that don't give your worries, don't give your weaknesses permission to actually drain you. 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

0: When you hear Lydia Jasmine, what comes into your mind? She was one of the artists that gives us love songs with the legendary Jose Chameleon. Lydia Jasmine has a concert, yeah. Well, among the artists that have concerts.
1: There's so many concerts to attend towards the end of the year. I love it for the artists. I love that artists are starting to like have enough music to actually hold concerts. And if you can support, if you're a fan, guys, we start by supporting
0: support
1: one
0: everybody.
1: Another. Exactly.
0: Indeed. Right now, we are going into the soundtrack of the week. Then we are going to be coming back. Then we discuss it a little bit. Then, you know, as we are rounding up the show.
1: Yes, but before that, I want to let you know that if you're feeling low on energy, then make sure that you get yourself a Rock Boom. When you drink a Rock Boom, not only do you energize yourself, but you also stand a chance to win so many amazing prizes. We have cars, we have motorbikes, we have so much more when it comes to Rock Boom. 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
0: Yeah.

0: When we talk about artists, we talk about Vinka because she's one of our favorite artists when it comes in Uganda. She's ranked among, I think, the top five best female artists in Uganda.
1: Vinka alino mubiri. Oh, mama, kamabule, guys. I was there and every time I've been thinking that whenever I watch music videos, it's AI, it's AI. I landed on Vinka one time at a famous place here in Kololo. I was never the same again. Nenda batino Vinka alino mubiri. Vinka workout. Does she have children?
0: Yeah, she has
1: workout
0: one
1: routine. We need it. All mothers, future mothers, potential mothers, try to have a workout routine. You.
0: And if you know, Vinka has a concert that is going to be coming up very soon. I've just seen a video on the internet. She has been practicing with her dancers. I know that she's going to be very lit. She's going to be, because she was once a manager, so she knows what she wants and she knows what is best for their artists.
1: Yes.
0: Alongside Swans Avenue, we cannot wait to party with you. We cannot wait to celebrate you as a woman. We cannot wait to see what you're going to be cooking. And she has also a latest song, so you better go check it out. But Energy Radio, we are still going as easy. I don't want you to touch the dial, so you better stay tuned and don't go anywhere.
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0: 106.5 Energy Radio, the beat of the moment, number one name in music. We are still going as an easy. It is 47 minutes past 9. We are still taking you. You know what it is? Jumia is the only way to go. If you want to get any percentage on anything you want when it comes to home appliances, skincare, hair care, and when it comes to anything that you want, Jumia is here for you. Remember, they said they deliver at the door. So if you need anything, if you need anything that you want, you better get it.
1: But also when it comes to very many interesting things here at Energy Radio, we have Bandali Mondays. Every single Monday, we are in the party to remove enjoyment. So make sure that you lock in when it comes to Monday. Make sure you tell your boss, zengeze mo Bandali Monday, because I guarantee that we do have an amazing time. We have amazing DJs. I see people dancing. Sometimes we even bring for you bad dancer. You get what I'm saying? Because some of you need to be taught how to dance. And then we also have amazing MCs and hosts. So make sure that every single Monday, you add it to your calendar and you are at Thrones for the Bandali Mondays.
0: Yeah, indeed. Now we are going into a pop culture where we talk about everything, the music, everything that is created out of culture, that creates culture in the industry. So Debbie, yes, what do we have for pop culture?
1: All right, for pop culture, we do have a certain celebrity that is Joylanda. Joylanda is actually like my girl. She's so pretty, she's so nice, and she's like one of those sweet, sweet girls.
0: You bring her on the show.
1: Yes, definitely. I would actually love that. She has shared her frustration about the current state of the music industry in Uganda. She describes this current state as a shortage of hit songs from some of the biggest artists. So Joylanda is basically saying that she expects artists to come up with more music.
0: Yeah.
1: She expects them to have more hits. And this year so far, no one has properly given us a hit. Apart from maybe Joshua Baraka, who else did we have? A-Pass did give us a hit as well. And those different artists, but they're not as many as anticipated.
0: Yeah. My sweet Joey, we love you, because if Debbie is your friend, we shall not go hard on you.
1: Don't go hard on Joey.
0: Yeah, we shall not go hard on Joey. But I want to tell you something. If others have failed to give us hits, for you, you give us. Yes, don't look at other people. Just give us the hits as a person. Tutunulira balala. Gugena mstudio, ufumbe hit yo. Fetugena kuwela upushinguru yimbaro by force.
1: Ne Joey abada agezako. Omwaka guno, by the way, I feel like she's one of the artists that I've come up with. She's really been trying to push out music. Yeah. And like really been trying. But sometimes you know how the music industry is. There are some hit songs that you do and then they are not hits. But I would say that she has really been working to actually produce some good music and bring some good music. But the problem is in the music industry, I believe there's even witchcraft. By the way, Omuntu asoba kola akayimba. No, someone can actually do a song. It does not
2: touch us as it. Once you think about something that is really happening. So, first, people don't think about witchcraft.
0: Yeah, indeed. So,
2: don't
0: now.
2: Think about witchcraft. Just, I don't know why I can't.
0: Do you
2: say it?
0: Believe in God.
2: It's like how you said, I believe in God and everything works out.
0: Yeah.
2: That's how it should be.
1: Always, sometimes I look for an explanation because there is no explanation in normal or everyday terms. So you're like, hey, why does this happen?
2: I'm a friend to some of the musicians. But just because they're under labels, now Omuntu afulumi akayimba doesn't even take initiative to be posting it on his WhatsApp status or even Snapchat. Those small things. Now, if you're not posting your thing every day, you have just released that song and you have just published it on YouTube, it will be the management work for them to push. Then people won't look up to you.
0: Yeah.
2: You see, Joshua takes his time
1: to post,
2: To post his music.
1: Anyway, he's up posting and he's about to log on.
2: Me, I don't put in money on my YouTube studio. They're pushing as okay.
0: Indeed.
2: What I do, I push every contact I have. Nakura broadcast WhatsApp, nane shortcuts to Snapchat. I push out to everyone who wants to watch it. If a mission could do that, do you think people can fail to know their song?
0: Shout outs to everybody that has been listening in to the Energy Saturday Rise. We are going to be back next Saturday. Many shows are coming up. After here, we're going into a mashup by Dread Laser. Winnie Babazi, Rick Manrique, and DJ Cross are going to be here to give us the spots and many other shows. After here, what should I do?
1: Oh, my love, I have so many things to do. I want to go and do my nails. I want to go and do my hair. I want to go and buy a dress. I want to do so
0: Where
1: many
0: are you going?
1: Things. Today, I haven't decided yet.
0: Too bad
1: birthday, but they've given me so much pressure. Yes, and everyone is putting me on pressure.
0: No, it should not
1: what are we
0: pressure.
1: Doing? What are we doing? What are we? But you know, if I throw a birthday right now, I cannot afford a birthday. I was telling people I'm going to postpone my birthday, the day that they gave birth to me. I check it out. Because when I throw a birthday, I like to do a thing where I invite people and I pay for everything if it's my birthday. Mm. Because I don't like birthdays where I invite people, then I say, contribute.
2: Oh yeah, but you put up an expensive location.
1: And then you tell people contribute. Exactly.
2: People's pockets.
1: Yes, exactly.
2: But to invite someone to or something, then I guess.
1: I also don't support it. I feel like if you're throwing a birthday party or a celebration of your life, then you actually have to be able to cater to the people that you have invited. Yeah. Otherwise, then you cannot afford to be born.
0: Yeah.
1: You cannot afford it.
2: Why are you putting your expenses on two people?
1: Exactly.
2: Yeah. Just because you want to take nice pictures and stuff.
1: Nice pictures. I've never gotten the hype of birthday pictures,
2: me
1: by the way.
2: Never. That kind of form can never work on me by the way.
1: Kwa ngambela unengamba, katingenda kola 700k one photo shoot. Ochitegira, eh? Then I'm like, that money I could have used it on Shein. I could have used it to put in stocks or in what. Nendoza, nengamba, nayo why? You live once and if you have the money, chop em.
0: I know.
1: Chop em.
0: Anyways, me after here, I don't know what I'm going to be doing, but I think I'm going to stay home because this weather that
1: I love.
0: Seeing.
1: Tambula muko. Tambula muko. And you don't have to go crazy. Like, I always tell people, when you're old, like, you see one thing that I love about my father, he will sit there and he will tell you all these stories, and his eyes will light up as if he's remembering a certain time when he was young and they were like making so many different memories. So make memories.
2: Yes,
0: Energy Radio, the beat of the moment, number one name in music. Let me hope you guys have enjoyed the show. Let me hope you guys have had a great time. Now, you know what it is? It is Pacha Taliba, Debbie K, and Dread Laser. Don't touch that dial. 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

0: Mimi iyo nguvu ya ku-input kwa kijana ya mtu sahi, mara 160, mara 360, mara wheelbarrow, mara keni ngawa ngawa, iyo nguvu sina.
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Good job. Good job. Good job. Good job. Good job. Good job. Good job. Good job. Good job. Good job. Good job. Good job. Good job. Good job. Good job. Good job. Good job. Good job. Good job. Good job. Good job. Good job. Good job. Good job. Good job. Good job. Good job. Good job. Good job. Good job. Good job. Good job. Good job. Good job. Good job. Good job. Good job. Good job. Good job. Good job. Good job. Good job. Good job. Good job. Good job. Good job. Good job. Good job. Good job. Good job. Good job. Good job. Good job. Good job. Good job. Good job. Good job. Good job. Good job. Good job. Good job. Good job. Good job. Good job. Good job. Good job. Good job. Good job. Good job. Good job. Good job. Good job. Good job. Good job. Good job. Good job. Good job. Good job. Good job. Good job. Good job. Good job. Good job. Good job. Good job. Good job. Good job. Good job. Good job. Good job. Good job. Good job. Good job. Good job. Good

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0: Mimi iyo nguvu ya ku-input kwa kijana ya mtu sahi, mara 160, mara 360, mara wheelbarrow, mara keni ngawa ngawa, iyo nguvu sina.
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0: Good morning, good morning, good morning. It's exactly 11 a.m. Winnie Mbabazi, Rick Mine here, DJ Cross. We're here every Saturday, 11 a.m. to 1 p.m. And we're always here on Energy Offside, talking about the biggest sports stories in and out of Uganda. There's a lot going on, man. But also, we had a long day yesterday.
1: Very long one.
0: By the way, very long day. But those are conversations for later. Today on the show, obviously, we'll start off with the FIFA World Cup and what's going on that front. We'll talk a little bit about how, in according to each of us, how the round of 16 went, and maybe a few teams that made us happy or made us sad, disappointed us a little bit. And then we'll talk about the quarterfinals, which kicked off now two matches in. We're left with two, and we'll talk a little bit about that and our predictions and what we think might be what we should expect for the semifinals, which will be midweek. So we'll also get to talk about some basketball, some playoff action. We'll get into some Formula One because there's a lot of exciting news on that front. There was a bit of rumors, but I don't think it will work. But we'll talk about that again. Over in tennis, Novak Djokovic looking for that 25th Grand Slam title. It has refused. World number one Jannik Sinner beat him yesterday to make it to the final.
1: Did he play like 5 hours for the semis?
0: Yes, five hours, 15 minutes. At 39 years old, man. Wow. 39. Do you know how long that match was? Let me give you context. I watched the match, went and watched a full football match of the World Cup, plus extra time and everything, and came back.
1: And it's still going.
0: And Djokovic was still playing.
1: Wow.
0: That's how long it was. And for me, like, and I don't know how, why people may not fully understand the athleticism that is required for some of these other sports disciplines. Because it's not like a team sport where you're 10 people over there where you're like, I can chill for like 5 minutes and then buzza, and I walk around and I first chill for. You have to be on your A game. It's just you.
1: Just
0: for those 5 hours
1: and
0: 15 minutes, you're locked in. So anyway, it's a bit crazy. Also, the disappointment for the women's singles, Coco Gauff. I was actually rooting for her to maybe now win Wimbledon this year. It is what it is. We'll get into more of those later. And I know you also have to tell us something about boxing and what's going on over there. Some exciting stuff.
1: Yep.
0: I've been seeing news about Fury and Anthony Joshua all over the place. So yeah. I'm excited to hear about that. But it's Energy Offside. Good morning. Welcome to the show.

0: Women are funnier than men. On my mum's life, women are funnier than men. How can you shave off your eyebrow, draw on a new eyebrow, and then look at me with a straight face? That's hilarious. Oh my God.
1: Shut up and dance. Energy Radio.

0: It's Energy Offside on Energy Radio on 6.5. Winnie Mbabazi, Rickman. We are here every Saturday, 11 a.m. to 1 p.m. And we talk about the biggest sports stories. There's a lot lined up for today, but we're going to get started with some boxing. If you know how this show runs, if you're new here, you're welcome. But usually how it goes is, if we don't let Rickman speak first about sports, about boxing rather, he gets a little bit grumpy as the show goes. So have your way.
1: Hey,
0: no pun intended, but have
1: yes,
0: your
1: way. But anyways, yesterday the Medical and Anti-Doping Commission, together with the safeguarding officer, continued their athlete support program with safeguarding awareness, sessions and anti-doping education and medical examinations for Team Uganda athletes and officials preparing for the Glasgow 2026 Commonwealth Games. Yesterday's sessions were conducted at Ham Stadium, where the boxing team and officials participated, and the Ndeba training camp, where the powerlifting team underwent a program. And the ongoing initiative is designed to ensure that Team Uganda athletes are healthy, well-informed, and compete in a safe sporting environment. So through these engagements, the athletes continue to receive vital education on clean sports, safeguarding principles, and comprehensive medical assessments as preparations for the Glasgow 2026. So, but boxer, those but boxers have discipline anyways. People tend to think that boxing is a sport for thugs, for ghetto people, but boxers are very disciplined. Yes, and in celebrity boxing, yes, of course, we have Zara Toto, media personality, and then Prima Kadash. Prima Kadash is what? Socialite, influencer, social media personality. That are going to be facing off on the 12th of December in the celebrity corporate fights. So the venue is yet to be announced, but probably it will be the MTN Arena. But the tension is rising. I saw a clip where Zara Toto was calling out Zari as well, saying that she will dismantle her and all that. But usually people will talk a lot in these face-offs and pre-fight conferences usually lose. So
0: your advice would be what? Talk less.
1: Shut up and dance.
0: I hear you. And that advice goes to who? Whoever cares to listen or to speak?
1: Yes.
0: Ah, okay.
1: If the shoe fits.
0: If you feel like the one who's over yapping,
1: yes,
0: it is to you. Okay. The FIFA World Cup is on. And when was the day that we didn't have a match? I didn't know what to do with myself. I was like, I felt like, you know that panic you feel when you're, let's say like you're maybe on holiday, right? Mm. But because your body is so used to maybe going to work at a certain
1: routine.
0: Time. Yeah, routine. Mm. You, like several times throughout the day for like the first 3 days of that. Mm. It's like you always have that panic of, I'm supposed to be somewhere. Oh my goodness. I'm like, yeah. And then you realize, oh, okay, yeah. That's how I felt throughout the entire, because I felt like, oh, today's match is what time? Today's, I checked like 10 times, man. From the morning, so I'm planning my day. I'm like, and then the match is at what time? I'm supposed to come home at what time? Positive today, what? I suffered too much, and I constantly had to remind myself there was no match. But anyway, action is on, and the round of 16 brought us so much drama. Hey. We have to talk about it, really, because we won here. Immediately after it happened, the quarterfinals started towards the end of the week, so we didn't get a chance to talk about the round of 16. Besides sports for dummies, guys, we have an Energy Offside spin-off, if you will, called Sports for Dummies. Where you can find that is our Energy YouTube channel. And you can head over there. We get to talk more. We get to talk more.
1: And don't forget to subscribe.
0: Yes.
1: Yeah.
0: Like, subscribe, and put the the notification, the mail.
1: Turn on the notification.
0: Yeah, turn on the notification bell. But as I was saying, we'll get to talk more about some of these other topics, maybe with even more time and depth than we have on air. So we get to talk about, we've been talking, been having a series, rather. Why am I...
1: Don't rush. Don't worry.
0: France qualified.
1: It qualified for the semifinals. They are playing Spain.
0: So
1: calm down.
0: Yeah, but they are beating Spain.
1: They are beating Spain.
0: Yeah. So we've been having a series about the World Cup, and there are so many episodes there since the World Cup began.
1: Yeah.
0: Actually, since before it began, we've been having a series on there on Sports for Dummies for the World Cup, and the latest one we put up during the week was about. The round of 16. So we're going to...
1: Man.
0: In case you hadn't seen that conversation yet, you could go over there to our NRG YouTube channel and watch that. Now, and tell us more of what you want to see, by the way, on Sports for Dummies, and we'll get into it. We've done basketball. We've done... what else have we
1: done? Boxing.
0: Boxing.
1: Yes.
0: Ah, my favorite.
1: We're here to do golf.
0: My favorite episode.
1: But we need someone
0: I want
1: with
0: golf,
1: membership.
0: I want paddle. I want tennis.
1: Paddle we did.
0: Yeah, I want more.
1: You want to do it again?
0: Yeah.
1: Yeah, okay.
0: Paddle, tennis. I want.
1: For us in Spain, we call it padel.
0: Okay.
1: Yeah.
0: I call it paddle.
1: Okay.
0: And then I want. What else do I want? We'll figure it out, guys. Hey, I would have wanted Formula One.
1: You know why we call it paddle?
0: I mean, come play.
1: You know

0: all three co-hosts. Canada didn't even spend Canada, Mexico at the hands of England at that altitude.
1: And they used,
0: you know what's funny? I was waiting for England in case they were to lose that game. I was just waiting for the first excuse to be on the biggest headline to be at such an altitude. What did you expect from, like, other people didn't play there? Anyway, England knocked out Mexico, and then United States fell to Belgium. Belgium pulled up their best game yet of the tournament, man. They're like, if this is what kills us, the World Cup, if this is what you remember us for, let it be this that you remember us for. I'll start with, I think the freshest, really, at the end of the round of 16, which was Egypt. Some people, do feel like Egypt were robbed.
1: Yes, we were robbed.
0: How?
1: We were very, very, very robbed.
0: Okay, explain yourself. Yes, you can't just throw allegations in the air,
1: The same foul that was committed on the Argentina player. That is, was it Martinez? Yeah, I think. Is the same exact foul that was committed on Salah. But what I heard or what I read about is the difference was that this foul that was committed on an Argentine player was a free kick. So that was an easy decision to make. It's a free kick. But in the penalty spot, in the box, in the 18-yard box, when such a foul is committed and it's controversial, they don't know whether to or not. So they don't call back that for the VAR and cancellation of the goal. That is what I read. But honestly speaking... No, it doesn't make sense. A foul is a foul.
0: Okay, carry on.
1: Yeah, it's like you saying that I didn't mean to handle the ball in the box. It is a handball, even if you don't mean it. That's it.
0: I was trying to play devil's advocate here.
1: And the fouls, there was a 4-minute video on X that was showing all the fouls committed on the Egyptian players, and the referee didn't give a feather.
0: Okay.
1: Yeah.
0: So, I also like the fact that the Egyptian coach didn't hold back. He said exactly what was on his heart. And
1: even Zico.
0: Their FA as well. Yeah, they said exactly what was on their heart. Basically, they feel like the game was ruled in favor of Argentina. And he actually, I think, mentioned Messi by name and said they want Messi to win the World Cup. And
1: yes, but they will not get it. We have Mbappe.
0: Sweet. Well, we've seen that story before and we know how it ended.
1: No. This is a different one. This is a different story.
0: Okay. Let's go. We'll get there. We'll talk about it next weekend, actually. But with that, it was a huge disappointment. I think Egypt tried. Among the teams that you could say, because Africans kept on saying on Twitter, we need African teams to kill themselves for Africa. I would say Egypt was one of the countries that killed themselves for Africa. They left their bodies on there. And to be 2-0 up and lose in such a manner, in a matter of like minutes, really, for that to decide how the game goes was so unfortunate. But they didn't even cry. Mo Salah was smiling after the match. Like, in this way of,
1: In disbelief. They were in disbelief. Yeah. They're saying, come on, man.
0: You know what's funny?
1: Everyone is seeing
0: that. You know what's funny?
1: We're robbed.
0: People were putting Mo Salah's smile on
1: and,
0: the pitch.
1: Van Dijk's
0: smile of like, we've seen this story before. Van Dijk was thinking exactly the same thing you're thinking, Salah. Yes.
1: And another thing, I saw someone who said that these hydration breaks of the second half were put
0: For African teams to lose focus.
1: To negotiate. No, they negotiate with other, with FIFA, and they tell them, how much do you want to lose this game?
0: People are so dumb. No, but really, hydration breaks, usually African teams have not survived hydration breaks. But with that being said, I think also for me, the other huge disappointment, you'd say, was Brazil. I don't know how you felt about that.
1: Very disappointed. Yeah. I'm a Brazilian fan.
0: Yeah, same.
1: Since childhood.
0: They're in my heart. I feel like Brazil is like the... It's like what?
1: The African team.
0: No, not even
1: the team for Africa.
0: It's like the... Because we got introduced to Brazil, I think, at their peak.
1: Right?
0: When we were kids. So... It felt like, it's like the Arsenal. It's like the time you started to understand you're an Arsenal fan.
1: We grew that was Brazil.
0: So you always have that attachment. Although you know realistically, France is going to pull up a game, so I'm going to support France. That kind of thing. But Brazil is on your heart.
1: Yes.
0: Yeah, so it was a huge disappointment. And I can understand if they're not happy with themselves. I think Portugal also suffered.

0: quite a lot this World Cup
1: at the hands of Bruno Fernandes.
0: I would expect. I didn't like what Rodri was trying to do to Bernardo Silva. I couldn't believe it, actually. I couldn't. I really couldn't.
1: That's
0: believe
1: that's
0: it.
1: The same thing that Ronaldo did to Wayne Rooney.
0: And he tried to act like you he remember? Tried to play it off of like, guy, I'm joking. But that's not. Nah, there are places to joke and there are places not to joke. You could tell. Yeah. Bernardo Silva was not happy about that. But moving on, I think also the other one is the USA. It's unfortunate that Balogu had to be put in such an awkward situation. Yeah. I'm
1: he
0: sure
1: felt like he felt like he was favored to be there. Like he's
0: like he didn't deserve to be there. Like he didn't. Yes, it might have been controversial, the red card, but also the way in which it was suspended and the fact that the president had to interfere was not, it won't be seen as a nice
1: thing.
0: It was a very
1: American thing.
0: On brand. So, so Balogu found himself in a situation where he's now back. He's going to play against Belgium, which he did. But I would understand why he didn't even have a good game, because I'm sure his head was all over the place. Every time you get the ball, you're like, now the whole world is watching me. Yeah. The whole world is judging me. People are like, what is he going to do? People are, and yet he had scored, what? I think it was 3 goals so far in the tournament. He would have done good. But yeah, that's what happened. But also, that's how you lose when you're trying to win a game. 4 goals is...
1: Yeah, it's focused. They have thumped you.
0: Yeah, exactly.
1: You allow.
0: Went out without, because if it was like a 1-0 win, they'd be now you see that. No, man. Four goals. Yeah, that's exactly how you like it. So we will be getting into more of the World Cup, specifically the quarterfinals, and the two of the matches that we've seen so far, one from France and Morocco, and also Spain and what they did last night. Mm. But we'll
1: Magical Merino.
0: Uh-huh. Yo! But will be his ability to change games at the in dying moments.
1: It reminds me of Egyptian player called Mohamed Gedo.
2: When a woman loves a man, she loves that man. And the only person who can mess it up is that man himself.
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4: Shut up and dance. Energy Radio. Feel the energy.
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4: We are number one for new music.

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Of a pammy with a go-go. No be today with the po. Papa your body de for lulu. Yeah, for your body wanna tongolo. I find the money to tomorrow.

0: Wizkid and Asha K, the song is Jogodo. It's still okay, I love them both, right? Mm. But still, for me, when you say Jogodo, the first name, or the first song rather, that would come to my mind would be Tekno.
1: Tekno,
0: yeah,
1: yeah,
0: But it is okay, we still love Asha K and Wiz and love the song as well. It's 11:30, actually, no, it's 25 to midday. Winnie Mbabazi and Rickman here on Energy Offside. We're going till 1 p.m. and we've been in the World Cup conversation about the round of 16, and we've talked about a couple teams that disappointed us. Round of 16 really was just a collection of disappointments. There wasn't even much more positive stuff to say compared to...
1: Hey, Norway.
0: What?
1: Norway was very impressive.
0: Okay, yeah. But yes. What I'm saying is...
1: And Haaland in
0: what
1: person.
0: I'm saying is, okay. When you compare the disappointments to the positives out of round of 16, there was the disappointments outweigh the positives. So many, like, a lot of bad news happened in the round of 16 compared to the good news. Absolutely love Haaland. You saw that clip of him talking to the mascots and tapping that boy who was in conversations. Like, people were like, he's tapping him like they worked together on an oil farm in like 1974. Like, that's my guy.
1: I love
0: Haaland. He tapped the kid turned, and then the girl the kid was talking to was just like jumping and saying, Haaland.
1: He's such a character.
0: Yeah, he is. And I think he's lovely, really, as a person. Off the pitch, that
1: off
0: is.
1: The pitch.
0: Yeah, he's lovely, as anyone should be, I think.
1: Yeah.
0: Actually, sometimes I what do they call it? Automatically, Nedda.
1: Hey, okay. Can't you didn't get your
0: No, because I'm trying to like come up with a word, but I've forgotten. But I end up liking characters, sports characters that actually take their job seriously, right?
1: Yeah.
0: And they mean business on the job, but outside of that, they are like the nicest, kindest people to people who support them, and they absolutely respect them and all of that. And also, if you come for their game, they're giving you the nonsense back.
1: Yeah.
0: So I like such people. Like, they're not going to try to like, me, I'm a nice guy. I don't care if like that media guy said I did this and this. I won't respond badly. Me, I'm over what? Nah, man. You give nonsense, you get nonsense back. I absolutely love that. Erling Haaland, Kylian Mbappe, Max Verstappen, like.
1: Really? I knew you had to slide in
0: because
1: somewhere.
0: If it's F1, it is that's why you end up liking him. No, it's better than like a guy who'll be like, you know, like something that I don't like is like that fake humility. You know that fake humility of like sometimes people need to know what it is so they can know the boundaries. You can't talk to me like that.
1: Some people are just soft.
0: And they're not soft.
1: You know, like
0: we know them when the cameras are not running.
1: Like Olise's teacher in primary, was it? Yeah.
0: That he's just shy. No, Olise, he's shy and nonchalant. That's kawa. What I mean is the ones who, it's like they want to, even something that they would have had a say on, they're like, now you know.
1: They're neutral. Sometimes it's good to be neutral. Nah, you don't have to take a side.
0: Let people know where your mind is. Where people know. If I'm going to interview Rickman, these are my boundaries. If I crossed here, he's going to come back with fire. I also come back with fire. Like, people know. So that someone doesn't just wake up and they're like, so Rickman, what is
1: it's actually good to set boundaries. Yeah.
0: Yeah. Let it be known. Anyway. That was a whole rant.
1: I know. Don't calm down.
0: With that being said, since you brought up Erling Haaland anyway, let's get into the quarterfinals and see what they're going to look like. We've already seen two matches. I think I'll start with the ones that inspired me to wear this jersey today. I'll start with France against Morocco. I you know why I specifically loved this match afterwards? It was a 2-0 win for France. And lovely win, because even after the game and the players were talking to each other and they were taking pictures and they were exchanging jerseys, and it was like a good merry time, you know. And although Morocco unfortunately didn't do the back-to-back semi-final they thought they would have, they were still, you know, really happy about it. And they played a good game, if you watched that. Yes.
1: It's just that France was better.
0: Yes.
1: France was a better
0: exactly.
1: side.
0: France was a better side on the night, but Morocco pulled up, you know, they
1: I saw the first half stats where Morocco didn't have a shot on target or off target. Zero.
0: Nothing.
1: And France had like 13.
0: Yeah, yeah.
1: Total shots and three on target.
0: Both goals also coming within the same period. Mm. They were like 6 minutes apart. So Kylian Mbappe scored first, I think, the 60th minute. Mm. And then Dembele
1: missed the penalty.
0: Dembele.
1: I was just about to say,
0: like any superstar, you don't let that dumb you down. Because you still have time. I can still change this game. And that's what you like. So anyway, Dembele's in the 66th minute. Mm. Now, people were saying, oh, so you guys really think Mbappe is not a petty king? Mm. We love a petty king. Because you know the Paraguayan senator, what's her name? Celeste Amaria, I understand, who put up a very long post when France eliminated Paraguay in the round of 16. Was it round of 16? Yes, when they eliminated Paraguay. And she put up a whole post on Twitter and called Mbappe a colonized Cameroonian who thinks he's French. Mm. She didn't call him a chimpanzee. She specifically said the most educated people, the most educated among where he comes from were chimpanzees. She said, when other people were taking breast milk as babies, he was sucking on coconuts. Let me tell you.
1: I tested coconut. I can assure you, it's not what you think it tastes like. It looks good.
0: No, she's just calling him a monkey, pretty much. Oh. So that's what
1: it is. That means I'm
0: so not... For someone to be like so racist that you even have descriptive terms to be racist. Like someone has not just said a word. Like they're even using descriptive terms of like, let me actually tell you how deep this goes. Mm. That's crazy. It was a whole write-up. And she said the because you know Paraguay really played dirty on that day, man. I don't blame Mbappe for refusing to talk to them after.
1: They wanted to mock them into, you know.
0: It was like,
1: they wanted to play a Materazzi on Mbappe.
0: You've tried to break my ankles 15 times in 90 minutes. After the match,
1: then you want me to come and say hi.
0: Let's just take pictures together so that you go back to your village and tell people, me, I played with Mbappe. You see this picture? No, you'll not use me for clout. Mm. Like, I'm not talking to you. And then she also said in that rant that the Paraguayan goalkeeper should have slapped him with an open hand in the first for acting like that. And then the one that he got into a disagreement with, an argument, and he insulted the Paraguayan player. Mbappe insulted the Paraguayan player. He said, French people don't behave like that in this world. You are a second class citizen in France. You are not a real French person. I don't care if you claim to be French. You know, he's born and raised in France. Yeah. Also, what makes it worse is the fact that his mother is not Cameroonian, but she didn't make mention of that.
1: No.
0: Because then it would make him seem more white or more Arab or more. She just specifically made mention of the fact that his dad is Cameroonian. With that being said, many of us didn't get to see that post, though. What made us pay attention to it is because Mbappe responded on his own Twitter, and people were like, who's this? That's when we went back and saw what she had said. He put up a whole post, but he was a noble man about it. And he said, you know, I'm not going to, like, shout and da da da da. What the comments you made were extremely racist, and you're a despicable woman who does not deserve to be on the platform that you are on.
1: That's why I like Americans.
0: And he said... And he also said that, unfortunately, your players reached such a stage in the World Cup. They hustled from the group stages to get to that point where they were eliminated. And now, instead of people talking about how good Paraguay had it, because France also won by a penalty.
1: Yeah.
0: Instead of talking about how good the team was, that they even held France for such a long time, they're going to be talking about you. Do you get what I mean? Now you've taken attention away from the boys who have worked hard to you, who is saying nonsense. So he said all this. She came back. Do you know what she claimed? She said, why is he talking to a woman like that? This is gender-based violence.
1: Hey, watcha, wee.
0: People are like, you don't become a victim now when you've been... And then she was like, for her, she was born over in the 60s. She grew up in the 60s, but it was okay to say these things. But it's not okay. We don't care where you grew up, how
1: and
0: people talk.
1: She is a politician. I don't know.
0: Anyway... With all that being said, now you can understand why Mbappe is a petty king. People say he's a petty king for taking pictures with a Morocco player. I'm like, you know, when people have a good game, this is how we act afterwards.
1: We take
0: pictures and we are nice and we hug each other and all of that. But France, that means make it to the semifinals. On Tuesday, we're going to be seeing France in action against Spain. So tell me about Spain and the magic of Mikel Merino.
1: Spain played Belgium it seemed like an easy one for Spain in the build-up, but then, hey, things went the other way. The game was tough. It was tough. But Luis scored in the 30th minute, and then before halftime...
0: When he scored, I thought that it would stay like that. I thought it would be 1-0.
1: Yes, and then Belgium equalized in the 41st minute, and then the game was, you know... Mpankuwe. You attack.
0: Yeah.
1: But, you know, something about Arsenal players. Mm. When they come into the room, it shows we are available. We are Arsenal. So, Super Sub Merino comes in the 80th minute.
0: Yeah.
1: Yeah, it was the 80th minute.
0: And he scored.
1: And he scored
0: the
1: after.
0: 88th minute.
1: Yes.
0: So
1: tell me, just
0: now, actually, to run it back just a little bit, because he has done this magic before at the previous stage in the round of 16. But even previously, in the, I think it was Euro qualifiers, he scored only 3 goals for Spain at the World Cups and the Euro. But those 3 goals have been game changing. In the Euro qualifiers, he scored in the 119th minute. It was the winner against Germany. And then the other goal he scored for Spain has been the one recently when he got subbed on in the round of 16 for Spain. It was in the 91st minute.
1: The winner
0: against Portugal. And then he came this time, got subbed on, and a few minutes later in the 88th minute, he scored the winner against Belgium to take Spain to the semifinal. So you can imagine that.
1: What does that summarize to you? What's the conclusion? Mikel Merino is a winner.
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0: Energy Offside on Energy Radio on 6.5. Winnie Mbabazi, Rickman, and we are here every Saturday, 11 a.m. to 1 p.m., talking about the biggest sports stories. We have talked about the first two quarterfinal games of the World Cup, which happened Friday and yesterday. Thursday and yesterday, sorry. And we saw France getting that much-needed win, and then they'll be meeting Spain on Tuesday. Spain got a huge win. I was seeing so many videos of Thibaut Courtois crying and crying, and then he was also speaking to the press and saying whoever gets to win between France and Spain will win the World Cup,
1: which is not a lie.
0: Like, it's not a lie.
1: Yeah,
0: things
1: true.
0: Like that. So let's wait and see how that turns out. But there's still more quarterfinal games to look forward to tonight. And
1: yes.
0: I think for me, I'm going to be talking about England Norway, but you can give me your prediction still. You were talking to me about Switzerland earlier.
1: Yeah. But I don't think Switzerland's going to put up a fight. One thing they should do is man mark Messi. If you're a Switzerland coach and you're listening to me, please, man mark Messi. Put like one guy to follow Messi. If he's going for a hydration break, follow him. If he's going to take water, follow him. If he's going to take a corner, go there and stand. When he comes after taking the corner, follow him everywhere. Then you play a low block. Don't get out of the box or your half. Leave it to God until you go to the penalties. Then there, penalties, no one is a hero there. Everyone can be. You understand? That is the advice I'm giving Switzerland, but unfortunately, it is going to lose like 4-1.
0: England and Norway might also need your help, but might also need your advice. But only Brazil and Germany have more quarterfinal appearances at the World Cup than England. They have 14, England has 11.
1: England has 2 World Wars and 1 World Cup. That's what they sing. 2 World Wars and 1 World Cup, 3 Lions.
0: So anyway, Norway, if you watched, I follow Erling Haaland on his YouTube channel. He's hilarious, by the way. Very lovely human being. But, we've already talked about that, but he talked about the time they didn't qualify to go to the World Cup and how lonely and sad it was and boring the time and all of that. And if you watch that, you'd understand why the man would now want to kill himself on the pitch, like to do everything he can. And there are, you'd say, sort of like new-ish, at least this specific team, to this. And they are, for them to even make it as far as this, and now they're going to face England in the quarterfinal.
1: They have done an Iceland.
0: There's bigger teams that have not reached this feat in a long time. I'm not talking about Germany. Germany. I'm just saying.
1: No, we may surprise us.
0: But also, I think...
1: And pull up a Croatia.
0: It's very possible. But also, I think also the other thing with these two specifically is the fact that there's a lot of Premier League experience between both clubs.
1: Yeah.
0: And that can only tell you one thing. It can only tell you the understanding of each other that both have. Like, there's no trick that, let's say, Bellingham or Saka or
1: someone is going to pull off a wonder thing
0: without Erling Haaland seeing it coming.
1: Yeah.
0: You know? Or there's no trick that Haaland is going to try to pull that the other guys have not already gone through, practiced, they don't have knowledge of, they haven't experienced in the Premier League. So many people would understand that. It doesn't even have to be what? Even Bellingham knows him from being his teammate way back.
1: Yeah.
0: Like, there's a lot of knowledge of each other.
1: And both
0: clubs.
1: The styles of play are kind of similar. They sometimes get they are physical and tactical at the same time. Norwegian football is physical, like back home in Norway.
0: Yeah.
1: It is very physical.
0: You can actually see that.
1: And very tactical.
0: Is it because they are Vikings?
1: Maybe. They have the...
0: too much strength. But also, we've seen Norway upset teams before. We saw what they did against Brazil. Yeah, it wouldn't be much of a shock. So that should tell you they are not a respecter. Of names. Like, they're not we're coming into this as
1: but
0: the underdogs,
1: trust
0: as the
1: me,
0: less experienced. Nah!
1: Trust me, if England wins this game and wins the semifinals, England is winning the World Cup. I'm a French supporter. I support France. But if England wins the semifinals, mm-hmm. this quarterfinals, mm-hmm. and then wins the semis mm-hmm. against Argentina, my God, I'm telling you, it will no longer be two World Wars mm-hmm. and one World Cup, but it will be two World Wars and two World Cups.
0: But you can catch the other quarterfinal matches. The one between Norway and England is tonight at midnight. And then Argentina.
1: Midnight.
0: Yes,
1: midnight. Lero. Kati waffle ulaya zibera saa mukaga ezoku macha.
0: And then Argentina will also take on Switzerland at 4 a.m.
1: Sawa kumi eze chiro
0: ngobude bucha kusande kumacha
1: sawa kumi ezoku macha.
0: Exactly. The semifinals will be on Tuesday and Wednesday, like we said. France Spain on Tuesday 10 p.m. and then the winner between Argentina, Switzerland, Norway, England will be playing their semifinal on Wednesday at 10 p.m. Huh. More to come in the next hour. It's Energy Offside.
2: Feel the energy. Yeah, yeah. Across Uganda.
3: They not like us.
2: Energy 106.5. What's your

0: Everything you want to do, please, do it today and do it now. It could be falling in love. It could be starting a career. It could be anything that you want to do. Please, I want to encourage you that do it now, because tomorrow is not guaranteed.
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2: Oh, daddy, mommy, daddy.
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0: One Spencer.

0: It's Energy Offside on Energy Radio on 6.5. Winning Babazi, Rickman, DJ Cross, and we're going all the way till 1 p.m. talking about the biggest sports stories. There's a lot going on.
1: Yeah.
0: We've talked about the World Cup from beginning to end, really. And if you've missed any part of that in the previous hour, you can go to our social media platforms, Energy social media platforms, and everything will be on there. Intel, make sure everything is there.
1: Go on TikTok, Instagram, X.
0: And Intel will have put everything for you, so you can enjoy that just like you were part of the show. How are you doing as a Pirates fan?
2: Today we are celebrating. We are partying like a pirate today.
0: How do Pirates party? Should we get a thing? What are they called? You know, like Jack Sparrow.
1: Eye patches.
0: Like that.
2: Eye patches.
0: Is that the theme? Should we dress like Jack Sparrow? Should I put a dress code?
2: No.
1: Rugby supporters being there, they have their ways of being there. You have your sneakers.
0: They are
1: cool. They wear their chinos. And then like a t-shirt, like a jacket, like a cape.

0: baby, baby.
1: You know those things where you know, like,
0: every time you sing about love, when it's about whining and whatever, you mention all the words, you articulate everything. Anything to do with love, you biyimbe kwenye love kit yo.
2: Hey, muri omusoja.
1: Nyimbe byose feeling. Am I seeing things I don't feel?
0: Experience you don't have.
1: It won't come.
0: Okay.
1: Whoever there will be signs.
2: Whoever broke Winnie's heart.
1: No one can break my heart. What?
2: Should come and explain why.
1: No one broke my heart. I'm a heart babe.
0: Talk to me.
1: What's up?
0: Anyways, yes. Thursday.
1: Let's start with Saturday. We were here on Energy Offside on Saturday with Mustafa Kiza. He came around. Our friend from abroad in Nairobi.
0: Yes.
1: He came around.
0: Oh, you like Nairobi is a big city.
1: It is abroad. Auntie, I'm saying.
0: Don't downplay Nairobi. Nairobi's
1: we are saying. He's not from here.
0: Okay.
1: Like you. Actually, that's the word.
0: Winnie, calm down.
1: Our Musama friend.
0: Anyways, he was here last Saturday. And he said he had a charity game.
1: Yes.
0: And yes, he had a charity game. I was there.
1: At Logogo on Thursday.
0: Yes, Philip Omondi Stadium. And the game was for Coach Mike Mutebi. Fundraising for Coach Mike. Coach Mike has had some difficulties health-wise.
1: Yes.
0: But he is getting better.
1: Mm-hmm.
0: But nga womani, the bills and all that, you know, to sustain the treatment and all that. So to agezako keys take our initiative where you nagezako kulabanti aleta team okuva in Nairobi Eaba Stars.
1: Yes.
0: The likes of
1: led by
0: Wanyama Vincent.
1: Former
0: Victor Wanyama
1: Spurs. Did you have a conversation and
0: no,
1: tell him
0: have
1: what
0: a
1: you
0: conversation,
1: think of Spurs?
0: But I tussled.
1: And ask him what you think of Tottenham.
0: I tussled with the Mariga, the Champions League winner in Inter Milan.
1: Nemo
0: bech kono. Netwe bawe bikono talent cafe na nganga saja kali gumite. Saja kali gumite. But anyway, it was a very very very wonderful a day.
1: Did your side
0: people
1: win
0: came.
1: Or
0: A lot of people came. A lot of people were in attendance. You know, it's not, if you have ever organized an event, you know how difficult it is.
1: But
0: people, but people pulled through. The stadium was half full.
1: Yeah.
0: The big stadium of KCCA, you know that big stadium KCCA has built, one of the best stadiums.
2: This case overemphasized KCCA.
0: Yeah, one of the best stadiums right now in Kampala.
1: Yeah.
0: The one KCCA built. Yes, that's where we were. And the games went on. In the first 5 minutes, 6-7 minutes, the game was already 3-0 to friends of Kiza. And the friends of...
1: Just mama de
0: friends of Wanyama. Friends of Wanyama. But we had the likes of Alan Okello, Poloto.
1: Did Alan Okello make it to the parade?
0: Yeah, I think
1: it was. I understand
0: why,
1: it was around the same time.
0: Yeah, that's
1: as
0: why
1: the
0: they
1: match.
0: Pushed the match, I think.
1: Ah,
0: yeah. Yeah, it was supposed to be on Sunday, but they pushed it to a weekday.
1: Oh.
0: So he could be part of it. You know, Coach Mike Mutebi raised these kids.
1: Yes.
0: Yes. If and they gave
1: them opportunities.
0: Yes, they gave a speech, both Kiza and Okello, and said if it weren't for Coach Mike Mutebi, they wouldn't be where they are right now. So, but it was a wonderful game that ended 5-2 in favor of Friends of Kiza. Kudos to Kiza and friends for that very wonderful night. Even the FIFA president was around.
1: Nice.
0: Yes, I also gave a speech and Mariga as well.
1: I want to see more of these.
0: Yeah, that's what they said actually in the speech, that we need to see more of these. That's Mariga said we need to see more of these initiatives, more of charity games that, you know, contribute to the well-being of ex-internationals, to players,
1: coaches.
0: And coaches who have, you know, situations that they can't handle by themselves. So it was a wonderful night. I was there. I represented as well. Fanani Mwabira Biendoza, who Intel Cinematic.
1: Cinematic.
0: Yeah. Intel, kwa chito wakuteka antuka ange. Kalinga and Kola skills.
1: Mujia yombede.
0: Anyway, it was a wonderful night. Thank you, Mustafa Kiza, for that wonderful charity game.
1: And we love him very much.
0: Energy.
1: That's impressive.
0: Yep.
1: I'm impressed by the account of the day and how it went for you. How was it like preparing before the actual matches?
0: I did an Olisei. I went in the game, rubbed my shoes
1: just
0: there, and then came
1: with
0: out.
1: With your headsets in.
0: My headsets in.
1: Then you
0: I had
1: out.
0: A hoodie.
1: Yeah.
0: Professional things. Yeah, but I had the likes of Saddam Juma as well.
1: Yeah.
0: I come in and, you know, bless the game because these are the guys we looked up to while growing up and playing football. And to share the same field and be on the same team was an amazing experience. Both for the youngsters, because we had a lot of youngsters on the team as well that look up to these guys, and they were inspired, you know, share a pitch with the Tottenham Hotspur. I wanted to knock him and tell him, you know,
1: what do you think of Tottenham?
0: What do you think of Tottenham?
1: What do you think of...
3: Feel the energy across Uganda.
4: They not like us.
3: Energy 106.5.
4: What's wrong with them?
3: Energy.

0: particular. Me in particular. I didn't even think anything.
1: That was better. Nasty C had us in a chokehold. And the, also, I think the problem, he became a star when he was really young.
2: Yes.
1: So he's still young, but he's already been a star. Do you get what I mean? Like, it's like he lived a whole life as a star, yet he was just still so, so young. He blew up when he was, I think, like a teenager or something, if I'm not mistaken. He was really young. So, yeah, sometimes unfortunate things happen. Someone, but he's still, you know, hustling. He has some good work out. It just hasn't been as big as
0: he said. Someone told him, everybody is 15 minutes.
1: In a different time zone.
0: In a different time zone.
2: Time zone.
0: Cathy. How can you think about something like that?
1: Yeah, he's great. I think I've seen his freestyles on a couple of interviews he's done in the U.S. And they obviously ask for freestyles and stuff. Like, he's brilliant, man. He's amazing to watch. Anyway, it's Energy Offside, guys. We're not here to analyze what? Nasty C. And raps. And we know nothing about rapping. Okay, hey. I'm sorry. I didn't know I was here with Tupac and
0: you
1: and Jay-Z. I'm here with Tupac and I'm sorry.
0: Yeah.
1: Me, I know nothing. I just enjoy dance, move on.
0: You are forgiven.
1: It's Winnie Mbabazi. I'm here with Rickman, a.k.a. Naz.
0: Yeah,
1: and and Cross.
0: Jay-Z.
1: Jay-Z. And Cross, a.k.a. Biggie.
2: Biggie.
1: No, as in Biggie, like, wasn't Biggie thing his rival?
0: Yeah, you're forgiven. When now it's even.
2: Is Snoop Dogg.
1: Yeah. Okay, stupid. Me, I thought you wanted the legend.
0: Mweke mwale freestyle yangi. Kwa shi munta wanyo.
1: Wakafuna ya bugambula ya kusato umati ngira kati wogendo tuga.
0: You're forgiven.
1: Lines nga kumina.
0: You're forgiven. Now it's even. Even when you're wearing number 7, it's a dream come true. It's heaven.
2: Number 7, eju devi kolimo.
0: Put it off soon. Take a quiet set. That joke now will it up soon. That joke's in Uganda so funny.
1: Right. So, we at the moment have something going on, and we have our resident swimmer. Hey. Our resident who gives us the right to talk about swimming when Cross is here. Absolutely no right. We all, by the way, it's very important sometimes to know where your strengths are. To know, I am knowledgeable about this. Let me shut up when it comes to certain things where certain people have more knowledge than me.
0: When it comes to swimming, I shut up and dance.
2: How I shut up, because you guys are talking about boxing and Formula One.
1: It's important to be self-aware. So,
2: last weekend we had the Uganda Swimming Championships and it went well. It was there at Kisu. And it was it's a very big event in the world of swimming in Uganda.
0: Katipawa na bakuli bakuli kisu vyevichi.
2: Kampala International School. And Imara Aquatic Sports Club.
1: Mutumenya.
0: Sorry.
1: It's okay. I want my career.
2: Yaliwa mchidiwa.
0: Hey! Bakuli is in town.
2: Hey, if you diva mwa vichi. Tugende masu, tugende. So, Imara... Imara Aquatic Sports Club emerged a winner. And then we got a couple of national records that were broken. The highlights, I'm just going to give you the highlights of the most. Ezibadezi stand is for long and they were broken. It was Kumi Mukalazi in 50 breaststroke. He hammered 28 seconds. And then also Rukundo. Rukundo also broke the longest record of 200 breaststroke record with 2 minutes and 25 seconds, 0.85. And then we got a couple of scholarships for some swimmers, like Moviru. Moviru Swa. This name is hard, by the way. Of which he got his scholarship in open water swimming, and then he'll be at Adibos training center in France. And then also... Tendo Mukalazi also got his scholarship. He'll be in Bahrain Center of Excellency. And also, 55 of our swimmers also qualified to be in the Commonwealth Games. And two of them have been they are siblings, and then they always compete at the highest level, of which one of them is Tendo Mukalazi, and then also Chirabo Namutevi. Mukalazi will be competing in the 50 meters breaststroke, and then 50 meters freestyle, and then 100 meters freestyle, and then he'll be also doing the 50 breaststroke. Namutevi has 50 fly, and then also 50 breaststroke, and then also 50 free. We wish you guys the best and represent us so.
0: Kakati so mbuli nse, when we are swimming game, nse mani yuku guwa mazi nenza nyane mba.
1: No, Kakati, you got offended.
0: Freestyle.
1: Chichi. What evidence you have you?
0: Kati freestyle, we, anti nse nyo kubana nkuwa freestyle. Ito manya, I may be swimming, doing freestyle.
1: 3, 2, 1, sports for dummies, go.
0: I'm a explain freestyle.
1: Yeah. For swim, by the way, we need a swimming episode, and you should be our teacher for, okay, no,
0: maybe shallow.
1: Maybe in shallow. No, but he could help explain to our people.
0: Swimming for dummies.
1: Yeah, sports for dummies. To call it swimming.
2: Tujagena mumazi. We put for our social media people.
1: Yes.
0: Atem nangi bani mazi tebagena mu Gomez.
1: Swimming.
2: But talking about also swimming, I used to swim like since childhood up to like the end of my university. Yeah. I held a couple of records that were broken a very long time.
1: I was about to say, this still stand.
2: Ah, yeah.
0: You're not the goat.
2: They washed them long time.
1: It's the clothes of swimming.
2: They washed them a couple. So my strokes, I used to do 50 breaststroke. 200 best, of which we are even talking about them. I used to do 100 free, and then also 50 free. And majored in only those ones.
1: How many strokes are there?
0: Strokes, I'm just hearing Chinese.
1: How many strokes are there? I know backstroke. I know breaststroke. There are swimming strokes. Tell him. Backstroke.
2: There is backstroke. There is
0: stroke him from the back. I'm asking.
2: you think back about what? It.
1: You see why we need that episode?
0: Then
2: there is also a combination of all of them.
0: Yeah.
1: And it is called what?
2: I am the video medley.
0: I hate this stuff.
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0: Jazzy, Rickman, aka who? Pac?
1: Jay-Z.
0: And Cross, aka you refuse Biggie Small. You wanted who?
2: Snoop Doggy Doggy.
0: Okay, Snoop Dogg. I hear you.
2: Come on, so guys,
0: let's do this quickly. There have been, should I start with the quarterfinals? I think I should start with the quarterfinals. Of the playoffs, best of three of the NBL. Let me get into that right now.
2: National Basketball League.
0: Yeah, National Basketball League. And I mean, there's quite a bit to be excited about. I know for many people, let me say it like this. Most of the excitement comes later in the finals, right? That's when for most people, they'd be like, oh, this is the most exciting thing. This is, you know, for many, it might not be your favorite, but regardless, yes, quarterfinals are on. So the playoffs did kick off on Friday, actually. I think it was yesterday. With Magic Stormers and Power Queens, and then UCU Cannons took on Victoria Crocs. And I know what you're looking forward to me saying. So while I'm reading all the fixtures, you're like, yeah, I'm going to get to your people. Yeah. Today, Saturday, the games are at YMCA in Wandegea. UCU Lady Cannons will take on KIU Rangers, KCA Leopards and UPDF Tomahawks, JT Lady Jaguars and JKL Lady Dolphins. It's rained though, so it must be a bit of a situation today at YMCA. Res Life Sense taking on Summit later at 4 p.m. Should be 4 p.m. but I think it will be much later because again it's rained, so I'm sure it has delayed
2: which brings me to a conclusion.
0: Later, hold on, the last game of Saturday.
2: I want to say this.
0: What?
2: Why do we still have tarmacked courts in Uganda? For the longest, when I was at Nakasero in P4, that is many years ago, we still had. I am an OB of YMCA. I did my vacations, P7 back there, doing computer, whatever. Yo, it is the same court, tarmacked.
3: Katinage Chembo.
2: Fuba! Fuba! I'm very disappointed. 20 years! Come on.
0: I want to get all the rage to come out.
2: We can't have tarmacked courts in Uganda for the NBL.
0: Open courts. So now people are thinking.
2: Now it's rain.
0: Should I go and support?
2: Please. Fuba. Sebirunji.
0: You said since you were in primary.
2: In primary. P4.
0: Okay.
3: Your career is for.
0: So the last game of Saturday will be today will be between City Oilers and KCA Panthers. They'll kick off their journey, and then yo guys, Namongo Blazers tomorrow at 4 p.m. Still at YMCA at 4 p.m. against JT Jaguars. That will be game one. So let's look forward to how the games will go. But tomorrow still, anyway, the other fixtures, Power Queens will take on Magic Stormers, KU Rangers will take on UCU Lady Cannons, and then JKL Lady Dolphins will take on JT Lady Jaguars, and then Victoria Crocs will take on UCU Cannons. You should be excited about that. So this is just the quarterfinal series, best of three format, pretty much to summarize it, right, for our sports for what? I think we should do more basketball, actually. The top eight teams of the regular season, basically, going up against each other. And as it ended, Manam Blazers was still in first place against City Oilers. So let's wait and see how this is going to run out. And then we go towards, you know, the most exciting bit of it and hope that our guys defend their championship. You're asking me when you're the one who had connections to A1 Challenge.
2: Tell us. The last time I saw A1 Challenge, listen, the last time I saw or heard of A1 Challenge, when my mom was still playing basketball, imagine.
0: No, you're
2: that is how many
0: us.
2: Years
0: you're
2: ago.
3: Asking us.
2: Huh?
3: Who don't even have a sibling there?
2: Anyway, can't see the for us who have tamaked courts with that.
0: I was
2: one of the pioneers of the court in Nakasero Primary. That is a P4. That is how many years ago? It is still tarmacked and it is still cracked. I played basketball. Zanatuka ku finals is then Yao Sebo.
3: Koyo height.
2: I was little still, yeah, but Joe, we play basketball. We played, I remember one game against Revlon John's Chitintari. Mm. That was one game that was, you know, we came winning all our games, blah blah blah. We met those guys, they hammered us properly. We got a beating.
0: Okay. Anyway, Wimbledon coming to an end. Finally, we know who will be in the final for both the men's and women's singles. And the women's singles final will be today, 11th July at 6 p.m. this evening with Mukova, who unfortunately brought so much sadness to many Coco Gauff fans. Mukova and Noskova will be in action later this evening, again, 6 p.m. I think also what many people are more excited about will be the men's final, as Jannik Sinner and Alexander Zverev made it to the final. They are setting up the 15th career meeting in a men's final, and it should be an exciting one. The top two seeds in Wimbledon. Their final is tomorrow, though, the men's singles final. And Jannik Sinner, world number one. His biggest opponent at the moment is the current world number two, who is Carlos Alcaraz, but he stayed out of the French Open as well as the Wimbledon, this one that comes right after French Open, the big one of the biggest majors, really. And he had a wrist issue, Alcaraz, so maybe he should be healed by the end of Wimbledon. Maybe we'll see him back very soon. So Jannik Sinner came into this with his biggest, what, opponent, you would say, best on pedigree and experience, being Novak Djokovic. Mm. And the age difference is about 15 years. Djokovic is 39. Jannik Sinner, world number one, is 24 years old. And they met each other in the semi-final. That, when you, for me, as a fan, right, and someone wanted to get, like, introduced into, it's like you saying the Champions League game of 2005. Or there's always that one where you're like, if you want to get into the sport and understand it and have fun, this one.
3: That, yeah.
0: Yes. So they gave us a semi-final that was worthy of a final, if you could put it that way. But it was, you had to keep reminding yourself, this is actually a semi-final, but this is world-class stuff. Jannik Sinner is in search now of his fifth major title, and Alexander Zverev will be going for his second in a row. And yeah, he's trying to chase that Channel Slam, as many people like to call it, but trying to win the French Open and Wimbledon, because French Open is right before, it's the biggest major right before Wimbledon. And let's wait and see if he's going to make it happen. Most people, Alexander Zverev is kind of, he's not funny, but he's a character, right? Mm. Like, you have to really like him to like him, if you get what I mean.
3: Yeah.
0: So I think it's going to be an easy thing for Jannik Sinner to win over so many fans just because they don't like the other guy. That kind of situation, yeah. And I'm sure they wouldn't want him to win back-to-back French Open and then Wimbledon. So all odds should be in favor of Jannik Sinner, and I think he's going to win this one. He leads the head-to-head overall 10-4. So every time they've met, he's carried most of the load and won. So we should expect a fun one. I'll be having this conversation again on Monday about the women's final as well as the men's singles final. Can we go now?
2: Yes, we can.
0: Okay. Guys, it's been the Energy Offside. We named Baba Z, Rick Mann, and DJ Cross.
2: Jay-Z.
0: What do you, Rick Mann, Jay-Z.
2: Yes.
0: And DJ Cross, what?
2: Snoop
0: Dogg.
2: And winning Baba Z, Mary J.
0: Nah.
2: not a fan.
0: I'm not a fan. I'm not a fan.
3: Winning Namubiru.
2: Okay.
0: Guys, a fake,
2: and that's
0: guys, let's get out of here, man.

0: can't make fun of someone's accent when they know more than one language. Statistically, they know more words than you. That makes you the dumb one in the situation. So if you make fun of someone's accent, just know that already they're smarter than you, purely statistically.
1: Oh my God.
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4: 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Because that is the most important version and reflection of yourself.
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The schema today we are the weatherman. Aye, hear me a cinnamon. 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
1: 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I'm the one that introduced you to
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0: Bujumbura to Kigali, Nairobi to Dar es Salaam and Kampala. We're taking over with the biggest countdown. 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
1: Saturday afternoon like no other. 20 hotter songs of the week. Do we count them down? Yes. One by one, all the way to number one from number 20. Good afternoon is definitely the countdown. Our top three from last week. Number three was My Mind.

0: And now, if the countdown is anything to go by, these are the hottest songs across East Africa for this week. Starting off with our number 20.
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0: And starting off with our number 20, coming in from Kevin Kade, Rwandan born, Rwandan raised, and now on the countdown across East Africa. I do follow Kevin Kade on Instagram, and I know that he was in the USA to watch the World Cup because he's a fan of Ronaldo, so he was watching the Portugal game that Portugal lost anyways. I want to think he's back in Kigali now, or maybe not. But anyways, number 20, Kevin Kade, Ndiredi.

0: minutes since we last had Juma Jux on this countdown. Looks like Jux is making a return to the countdown and going straight to number 15 with Chipepeo. But on this jam, he actually is with a guy that has been rocking the countdown for weeks now. His name is Mboso. Matter of fact, last week Mboso was playing at number one. So I don't know if he is going to be taking Juma Jux with him to number one, or will he be leaving him at number 15? This is the countdown and stay tuned.
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0: Karibu East Africa is where we are now, and we go around beautiful places in East Africa. Today, we go to Hell's Kitchen in Malindi. Hell's Kitchen is just 30 kilometers inland from Malindi and lies a landscape so dramatic, so intensely colored that locals named it Nyari, the place broken by itself. Hell's Kitchen is known officially as the Marafa Depression. This geological marvel is a must-see for any adventurer seeking a sensory overload on the Kenyan coast. The Marafa or Hell's Kitchen has a color palette that truly sets it apart. The gullies, the ridges, everything beautiful, vibrant, white, deep, pink, orange, and purple. It just looks beautiful. The best time to visit the Hell's Kitchen is undoubtedly at sunset. As the sun dips towards the horizon, the light dances across the unique formations, intensifying the reds and the oranges and the pinks and the purples until the entire basin appears to glow as if it's on fire. And usually at sunset, everybody has their camera ready to capture the beauty. So once there was a wealthy farmer that lived there who wasted vast amounts of fresh water to bathe his wife and wash his clothes, ignoring the pleas of his drought-stricken neighbors. As divine punishment, the ground opened up and swallowed his farm and family, leaving behind a scorching, barren reminder of his greed. Such a very, very tragic moment. So in case you're planning your visit to the Hell's Kitchen, location is definitely Marafa, Kilifi County, about 45 minutes drive from Malindi. And it's mandatory and highly recommended to hire a local guide at the entrance because they provide historical context, navigation through the complex, and ensure your safety. What do you want to take with you? Water, closed-toe shoes for walking, and sunscreen and a hat because it is definitely very hot. Hell's Kitchen is such a beauty. You need to visit it if you are planning a trip to Malindi. And thank me later.
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0: 20 hottest songs across East Africa, and we are at number 12. Just in case you are joining us now, Nzigulao the remix coming in from Kampala, Uganda, from Spice Diana and Vinka. I was speaking to Spice Diana just a few days ago, and she told me how she needed an artist, or artists actually, to jump on the remix of this song. And she called very many of them. Some of them weren't as positive. But then when she called Vinka, Vinka was actually very interested, and she actually asked, when can we go to studio? Can we go now? And when Spice Diana was ready to go to studio on that day, she says Vinka was actually the first to arrive at studio. And just in case you're wondering, the producer Andre on the beat actually did the remix of this song, which is now playing at number 12 on the countdown and has been here for 2 weeks.
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0: 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Tuko Pamoja, the EA Top 20 Countdown. 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
1: Mambo Prim, hope you're doing amazing. Everything is good on this side. This is Eva B, aka Busy B, from The Buzz, coming to you from Dar es Salaam in Zanzibar, Tanzania, at Plate 102.9. Disrupt the moment. Sasa, it's time for your quick roundup of what has been going on in terms of entertainment and culture across Tanzania and Kenya. Kicking off with Tanzania, Sasa. This week, Tanzania may celebrate its biggest national event, Saba Saba. Usually, it's observed on every 7th of July, and it marks the founding of TANU, Tanganyika African National Union, in 1954 under the leadership of Mwalimu Julius Nyerere. Sasa hivi, Saba Saba is best known for Dar es Salaam International Trade Fair, where businesses, innovators, entrepreneurs, exhibitors from Tanzania and beyond come together to showcase their products, technology, agriculture, and even new ideas. Moving on from that, tunaenda kwa Bongo Flava star Mario, who has officially announced his first ever United States tour, describing it as one in a lifetime MMMCXII experience. Ndio, aliname EP yake in Roman numerals, kama hivyo, which translate into 3112. So this is a huge milestone in his career and another reminder kwamba Bongo Flava continues to expand beyond East Africa. So someone Mario, when you're done making America dance, don't forget home. East Africa will be waiting. And now moving on to Zuchu. Zuchu is finally responding to pregnancy rumors. Even as of late, people, there has been rumors kwamba Zuchu has been pregnant, Zuchu is this, Zuchu is that, Zuchu has given birth to a beautiful bouncing baby girl. Like in Zuchu fashion, you know what she did? She jumped on the gram, she had gorgeous new photos of herself where she was looking peng, she was looking dashing, she was looking like the baddie that she is, and told people to stop speculating about her personal life and instead go and listen to the remix ya Uhakika aliyofanya na Ibra. So yes, people, that's another note kwamba maybe it's time we allowed women to simply exist without constantly analyzing their bodies. Instead, let's just focus on the music. So Supreme, we are moving into Kenya. Kenya had plenty to celebrate at AfroNation Portugal 2026, which is one of the world's biggest Afrobeats festivals. And representing the country was none other than Mr. Baldman himself, Bien, along with other East African artists, the likes of Joshua Baraka and Etania. Three incredible artists, three countries, and one East Africa proudly represented on the global stage. Moments like these continue to show that East African music belongs to the global stage. Apart from that, Toronto fitness influencer Ashton Hall is expected to visit Kenya as part of his African tour. Nakama, you remember when he announced his tour, a lot of Kenyans were debating on which local creator should host him, with Tile Pakbro being nominated repeatedly. So it looks like things in the internet are actually cooking up. Kwasabu, we might actually be getting the collaboration we have been asking for. On top of that, Color Blue has released another single called Top Shotter, which follows his successful previous hits, the likes of Up Burukanga and Dansa Mawa, songs that helped establish him as one of Kenya's existing emerging artists. Fun fact is actually he's evolving from a dancer to an artist now. And last but not least, tunaona the Kenyan court to rule on Rastafarian cannabis case. Ndio, Kenya's High Court is expected to deliver a landmark during 15th July 2026 on whether Rastafarians should be legally allowed to use cannabis for religious purposes. Yep. And Prim, that has been your quick entertainment roundup from Tanzania and Kenya. And as always, thank you for having us and thank you for everyone listening across East Africa. This has been Eva B, aka Busy B, from The Buzz at Play 102.9. Asante sana.
0: Ooh, that's juicy. The biggest artist.
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0: Everything that worries you, my friend, does so because it has your attention. What you care about deeply has the power to actually weigh you down. 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

0: Joshua Baraka from Kampala, Uganda, and Kivumbi King with Stallion at number 19.
1: Braka, braka, braka. You see them girl, I'm beauty them. Another 266. Yeah.

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1: 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Bien and Alikiba starting off with Finale.

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1: Yeah, yeah.
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His name is Joshua Baraka. What do I know? Is the title playing at number 6.

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4: I want us to recap our top 10 on the countdown. My name is Prima Simwe, and the hashtag is EA Top 20. Number 10, Finale, Bien, and Ali Kiba.

0: 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Number three.
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0: 2 this week has moved just one step further, because last week it was playing at number 3, and today it has moved one step closer to number 1, onto number 2. My Mind is the title. This song is actually currently a favorite in Kigali.
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the countdown on chokehold, 2 weeks at the number one spot, and he refuses to let go. DJ is the title. This is the countdown. My name is Prima Simwe, and I can't wait to see you guys next week on the countdown. Make sure you tune in from 2 to 4 p.m. as we count down the 20 hottest songs across East Africa.

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1: Yeah, yeah.
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Oh yeah, oh yeah, oh yeah. Beautifully studied. 106.5 NRG Radio, the beat of the moment. My beautiful name is DJ Hades 256. If you're listening to me for the very first time, I want to welcome you upon the NRG Bond Show. So much greatness going on. Yeah, such a beautiful afternoon to have you guys as well on the show as well. Yeah, of course, 106.5 NRG Radio, the beat of the moment. You know what we get to do? You can hit me up on Instagram. You can hit me up on X. Nice and easy. Of course, you can hit me up as well on at DJ Hades. That's on X and Instagram as well. Of course, it's hashtag Bond. You get to hit me up 5 minutes into 4 p.m. Yeah, you know what we get to do. Hit me up on the WhatsApp line. Let me get it here for you guys shortly. You can get to hit me up on the WhatsApp line as well. And I'll be able to send you, of course, 10,000 worth airtime to kick your Saturday afternoon nice and easy. Shortly in there, I get to see your messages already running through on the show as well. Don't forget to text me hashtag Bond. And you know what I get to do for you every Saturday afternoon, yeah? You can text me, you can hit me up, you can, send me a picture of what you guys are doing this Saturday afternoon, live with me in studio, and I get to share with you guys a 10,000 worth airtime for you this afternoon. Nice and easy. Of course, I get to play you Ama Piano, Afrotech. I get to play some Afro House to get your Saturday afternoon blazing nice and easy. You can hit me up as well. That's 0777-674674. Nice and easy to get your afternoon blazing and bumpy. Well, there's no much for now. Let's kick into music. I'll be back with so much later on. Nice and easy. Let's jam.

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It's Kampala's funkiest, DJ Hades 256. 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It's Kampala's funkiest, DJ Hades 256.

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0: Oh yes, oh yes, oh yes. 106.5 NRG Radio, the beat of the moment. My beautiful name is DJ Hades 256. And if you're listening to me for the very first time, I want to welcome you upon the NRG Bond show, yeah? I get to play Afro House, I get to play Amapiano, yeah, to kickstart your Saturday afternoon nice and easy. Let me read a couple of messages here. Somebody saying, it's Alan Hancho. Hey, DJ Hades, we're locked in. Alan Hancho listening in from Chira. Let's roll. Yeah, thank you so much, Alan. Keep it locked in, 106.5 NRG Radio. Somebody here as well is saying, hashtag Bond Fire, locked in from Chambogo. You didn't give me your name, though, but it's nice to see you as well. Such a blessed afternoon. On people on my WhatsApp, I get to see you as well. DJ Gaddafi, great brother and brilliant brother of mine there, telling me, sending in fire emojis. Going crazy on your airwaves. That's a sound of Izolo. Izolo is a brilliant jam that kicked us off in lockdown, that 2020, I would say. Yeah, sounds of Maforisa on that, and Dali Wonga. But nice and easy. It's almost, 30 minutes past 4 p.m. You know what you get to do? You can keep those messages still coming in, nice and easy. Let's get some more. Let's get fired up a bit more to the mix. I'll be back shortly with more messages and more stuff for you guys. Come on.
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1: Hey, my guy, can I get a light, please?
2: I got something better. I'm going to give you the best tasting light.
1: What is this?
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Yeah, 106.5 NRG Radio, the beat of the moment. Yeah, my beautiful name is DJ Hades 256. Nice and easy on your sound waves. Of course, that sounds of Tanzania. A brilliant song that brought Uncle Waffles to the limelight. This was Throwback 2021, 2022. Yeah, nice and easy. But you know what you can do as well? Yeah, you can hit me up and tell me what are the famous Amapiano songs that made your days. Yeah, you can hit me up. We can throw back to some good Amapiano Afro House songs that made your days. It could be sounds of any artist you feel like was so good for you back then. Could be Dali Wonga, could be Uncle Waffles, could be Maforisa, could be Kabza. It could be anybody else in your league. Somebody that makes you feel special, somebody that made you feel nice and easy. Yeah, and of course, so much going on. Got a couple of messages I still want to read for you guys as well. But don't forget, it's 106.5 NRG Radio. Of course, the hashtag is Bond. Yeah, you can hit me up on the WhatsApp line. That's 0777-674-674 at hashtag Bond as well. Yeah, don't forget to put the hashtag Bond. That's the only way I'll be able to recognize you as well. Yeah, of course, my first 20 people get 10,000 worth airtime this beautiful Saturday afternoon. I get to send you 10,000 worth airtime to keep your Saturday afternoon hot and nice and easy. Don't forget to keep it locked. 106.5 NRG Radio, the beat of the moment. Yeah, you can hit me up as well on X. That's at DJ Hades 256. You can hit me up on Instagram personally. Tell me where you're listening in from. Yeah, you could be doing laundry. You could be doing, you know, driving your car. You could be, you know, like my brother DJ Gaddafi. His entire apartment, everybody is like having a good time. So yeah, you know what's up. Yeah, shout outs to all of you. So you know what you can do. Yeah, just hit me up, send me a couple of tracks here and there. We keep your Saturday afternoon a bit engaged with a couple of jams that you guys love to listen to. Nice and easy. Let's get back onto the mix. I'll be back shortly with so much goodies. Don't touch the dial.

106.5 NRG Radio, the beat of the moment. My beautiful name is DJ Hades 256. Yeah, if you're listening to me for the very first time, ladies and gentlemen, they call me Kampala's funkiest DJ. Yeah, getting your airwaves nice and easy, of course. That sound of Fellow. I did a back-to-back session there going of Fellow, Midnight Prayer, and then this is called Manka. Yeah, you know, coming in from Fellow T. Yeah, man, these are gems that were keeping 2023, 2022 hot. Like I said, this show is dedicated to we going old school, yeah? On Amapiano, on Afro House. So if you know some good artists that made your days back in the day, capturing the early days of Amapiano, that's right, from like 2017 all the way to 2022, 23. Yeah, drop in there. I see a couple messages here. Somebody saying, kindly drop me anything. Coming in from Uncle Waffles. Hey, NRG Bond, my favorite DJ Hades. I'm Derek's Ibra, listening from Masindi. Yeah, all the way wow, thank you so much. Blessings going to you there, Derek. Derek's Ibra, yeah, nice and easy. Definitely will drop you some more Uncle Waffles. Yeah, Alan, you here going crazy again, saying, sending me fly emojis, going in from Chira. Yeah, I also have somebody, Whitney, all the way from Chitende. Yeah, Whitney, all the way from Chitende, nice and easy. We're sending love to you. Yeah, tuned in, nice and easy. Yeah, greatness going in there. Of course, it's 106.5 NRG Radio. We're still firing up the mix nice and easy. You can hit me up on WhatsApp. That's at 0777-674-674. Yeah. Yeah, or on WhatsApp at 0777-674-674. And I'll be with you. Be live with me in studio, nice and easy. Yeah, you can as well hit me up on X or Instagram as well. Nice and easy. Whitney, all the way from Chitende, I can see you nice and easy, sending love to you, going crazy there. So much blessings. Thank you so much. We're sending live from NRG Radio to you, Whitney in Chitende. Nice and easy. Let me get back more into the mix. Crazy, crazy, crazy. Yeah.

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of the moment. Yeah, my beautiful name is DJ Hades 256. They call me Kampala's funkiest DJ. Yeah, nice and easy. Kicking your afternoon nice and easy. Let me read a couple of messages here. Somebody's hi, NRG Radio. I'd like to send a shout out. I'm Ivan Heating from Luzira. Blessings going to you, Ivan, from Luzira. Nice and easy. Somebody here as well saying, much love from Muyenga. Tuned in live and loud. There's a song called Kun Kantepo. I know the song, but you don't think the lyrics are even correct, but I know the song. Nice and easy. So much love going to you guys. Of course, if you want to hit me up, the WhatsApp line is 0777-674-674. Nice and easy. Hit DJ Hades live in studio. Of course, it's the hashtag NRG Bond Show, yeah? I get to play Amapiano, I get to play Afro House, I get to play Afro Tech and Three Step Music this beautiful Saturday afternoon, to turn up your airwaves nice and easy. This is sounds of Big Flexer coming in from Costa Teacher, yeah, RIP going to Costa Teacher there. He was such a great and awesome performer, but we lost him a couple of years back. RIP going to him there. Of course, nice and easy. Don't forget, we've been throwing back all the way from man, it's been crazy. I've been doing a throwback set, yeah, all the way from like 2020, 2019. We had some 2018 in there. Yeah, of Amapiano, yeah. So if you know your Amapiano tracks, Afro House tracks that made your days back in the day so amazing, all you gotta do is send me a shout out on WhatsApp. That's at the hashtag Bond Show, NRG Bond Show, with DJ Hades live in studio. A couple of artists, if it's Dali Wonga, if it's Maforiza, if it's Uncle Waffle, if it's you know, name your artist, name your person that made your day nice and easy. If it was Costa Teacher like this, you know, yeah, we've done a couple of tracks in there nice and easy. Of course, we on the road. I think we've done a lot of piano. Let's also throw back to some great Afro House tracks as well, yeah, something that made our days nice and easy and lovely. Okay, DJ Hades 256 is my superstar name. You can hit me up on X, you can hit me up on Instagram as well, 106.5 NRG Radio, the beat of the moment on X, Instagram as well. Don't forget to give me that hashtag Bond. Yeah, of course, my 20 people, my first 20 people who have been tuned, who have been live with me all the way from 4 p.m. I get to send you that car, 10,000 worth airtime. Yeah, coming straight to you on your phone, so that you have a very blessed and beautiful weekend. Nice and easy. Allow me, jam. Let's do some Afro House. We've done a lot of piano for now. See you in a bit.

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2: I got something better. I'm going to give you the best tasting light.
1: What is this?
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106.5 NRG Radio, the beat of the moment. Yeah, your Saturday afternoon got blazing with DJ Hades live in studio. Yeah. Wow. Man, the last 30 minutes has been so hot. I switched it up all the way from Amapiano. We went all the way to Afro House. But you know what we're doing, yeah? We've been throwing back all the way from 2017, 2018, coming to early 2021, 2020, you know? Yeah, we're doing that kind of thing, yeah? Throwing back to Afro House, Amapiano. I haven't done any three-step because at the moment, at that time, we didn't have any three-step tracks, yeah? It was still in the kitchen being cooked by our producers. Hey man, I did some midnight drum there. That's Fik Famaica, Apus, DJ Maforisa. Hey, yo, 2018 was a year. As well, there I threw in some Omunye by Distraction Boys and DJ Tira that got Afro House heavy again 2018. We had a couple of, I did some more Club Groove coming in again, more from Distraction Boys in there. Wow, Soweto Baby, that was 2019, that was DJ Maforisa, DJ Bax, and Wizkid as well. Then we brought it all the way up to Davido, yeah, with Olamide, throwing back to a 2016 Afro House song that made the days called Money. On your airways right now, this is DJ Maforisa featuring Davido, and I guess DJ Bax as well. It's called The Sound, the African Sound, yeah? Yeah, beautiful Afro House track going in there for you guys, for lovers of Afro House music. I decided to throw you guys back in the days that made your days nice and easy. Of course, also the Amapiano we did earlier on of the show, yeah, was throwing back on your days. But of course, you can still get to be a part of the show. All you just got to hit me up is on the WhatsApp line. That's 0777674674, yeah? Just a hashtag Bond, yeah, and you'll be live in studio with DJ Hades. Or you can do that. You can get to do that on X. You can get to do that on Instagram. Yeah, you can get to do that as well on my X. You can get to hit me up as well on Instagram. Nice and easy. And you'll be live with DJ Hades in studio. A couple of messages from you guys going on here, there. Shout outs to everybody who has been live. Let's jump into the last segment again of a couple of Afro House tracks that got your days crazy bumping. Yeah, and then we'll be able to do the most. See you in a few.

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106.5 NRG Radio, the beat of the moment. Yeah, my beautiful name is DJ Hades 256. If you're listening to me, or if you've listened to me for the very first time, they call me Kampala's funkiest DJ. Yeah, you can get me up on X, you can get me up on Instagram. Nice and easy, man. Oh, it's been a beautiful 2 hours of what we get to do every Saturday at the NRG Bond Show, and that's proudly sponsored by myself to come here and entertain you guys 4 p.m. to 6 p.m. every Saturday. But you know what we get to do? We can't last long in the party. We eventually get to the time when we get to say ciao. Yeah? But of course, when we get to say ciao, I get to leave you with a cup of goodies and a cup of what is coming up next. Yeah? DJ Hades is my superstar name. Yeah? You can follow me up on Instagram. You can follow me up on X. You can get me on YouTube for my mixes. You can get me on Mixcloud. All you just gotta do is type in DJ Hades 256, yeah? Representing Uganda to the fullest. Hey, that's what we get to do. Nice and easy, man. It's been beautiful. I dropped you guys a couple of old school tracks. The whole set has been old school. We did a couple of Amapiano there. Old. We did throwbacks on Afro House there. Of course, today we didn't get to do three step because we don't have old school on three step. What I mean is the alias of the genre. But anyway, nice and easy. For people who are in Bokoto tonight, I'll be turning up your airwaves. You know what to get to do. You find me at Tells. That's going to be the early set, so you know what's up. Later on in the night, of course, we take the party all the way to Mezano, Kampala, yeah, alongside my brother DJ Dash and Selector J. We turn up your evening, we turn up your airwaves, we turn up whatever you get to turn up all the way to the morning. Nice and easy. It's been a pleasure having you guys on. Of course, up next is NRG Bang Bang. That's my man DJ. My man MC Josh and DJ Shimani will be coming in later on the show, yeah? So you don't got to touch it down. It's going to be nice and easy. Allow me sign out like this.

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0: 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Okay. 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
1: Hey, my guy, can I get a light, please?
2: I got something better. I'm going to give you the best tasting light.
1: What is this?
2: 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Come on, try it.
1: Try it. This is actually the one.
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0: Yeah, what's up now? What's up? Where are you? You've been waiting for more than 30 minutes.
1: Wait,
0: now.
1: If you don't get here in the next 30 minutes, we'll leave you and go. You know the party's full.
0: Hi, girls. Please. Good time.

0: 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Yeah, yeah. Okay. Turn us up on 106.5. Turn it up.
1: Hey, my guy, can I get a light, please?
2: I got something better. I'm going to give you the best tasting light.
1: What is this?
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1: This is actually the one.
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106.5 FM in Nigeria, the beat of the moment, exactly 1 after 7. My name is Josh MC and we are live right now. It's going to be starting bang bang in Nigeria, the beat of the moment. Shimani in the house and we're going to be running the show right now. Lego Big Twin.

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1: I did.
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0: All right. Yeah. Ladies and gentlemen, 106.7 FM, we're at the beat of the moment. And today in our house, we have a special guest. Ladies and gentlemen, let's give it up for the one and only King, Chope. What's up, bro, man? How you doing, man?
1: I'm good, man. Good to be back.
0: I know. It feels home, man. Whenever you're here, it feels home. So what brings you back here today, man? First tell me. Do you have something hot? Do you have a new project? Do you have something burning? First tell me, bro.
1: Yeah. I have a couple good music songs coming out soon.
0: Yeah.
1: I'm putting together the album. Last time I was here to promote the single.
0: Okay.
1: Also followed with it.
0: Yeah,
1: so
0: sure.
1: I'm just doing a follow-up interview for the rest of the heat.
0: Okay. Ladies and gentlemen, I got King Chope in our house and he's just getting started right now. He's going to be giving us a special performance on air, and then after the performance, we shall be back because I have some questions to ask this man over here. Shimani, you ready? Let's get a party started right now. Keep it 106.5 FM, Energy Radio, the beat of the moment. Hype Cartel.

get another partner. Flip a new page, I'ma treat it like a startup. Coming of an age, watch a nigga bring a turn up. I'm building up my name, handle business like the Carters. Everything insane in addition to the dollars. I can't even complain, that's a message to the martyrs. 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

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Yeah, yeah, good, let me feel that. Yeah, yeah, good, let me feel that. Featuring the legendary iBlade, iDash Blade. Check him out, he's fire. Yeah, yeah, baby girl.

0: DJ Shay Money. It's an unreleased track from Ghana. This one is exclusive. I gave it to Jerome. Here we are.
1: It's B.I.E.
0: It's called Where Body, as we all familiar.

0: Ladies and gentlemen, let's give it up for the one and only King Chope. Man, so I want to ask you something. Like, which genre is that? Sounds like Afrobeat, sounds like hip hop.
1: I love
0: sounds
1: that.
0: Sounds like
1: question.
0: R&B something. So you need to explain the genre you're doing right now, brother.
1: Before I explain that, I have to give credit where it's due. That genre, not even genre, let me say that sound.
0: Okay.
1: I got a piece of that from Melanin Boy, Talent Africa.
0: Hey, yo, Melanin Boy, big up on yourself. Big up on yourself wherever you are, man.
1: His real name is Richard Gomosereza, very talented producer, very talented audio engineer. He exposed me to that and said, just run.
0: Okay.
1: You know, go with this.
0: Yeah, so I get you. So this is something I ask every artist that comes on air.
1: Mm-hmm.
0: Who is that one person that inspires you in the industry?
1: Ooh. In Ugandan industry?
0: Or who has ever inspired you? No, it can be Uganda, it can be anywhere.
1: Well, that's a very long list. Narrow down to a few.
0: You can give me your first two.
1: The first two.
0: Yeah.
1: Okay, let me start with there's two levels of inspiration. If it's strictly the music, I'll have my top three, I'd throw it there, which is 50 Cent, number one.
0: Okay.
1: That's just the number one goal for me.
0: You have to give me one who's local.
1: One who's local.
0: Yeah, yeah.
1: Okay. Let me start with...
0: On your top three, give me one.
1: Last time I was here, I said Navi was the king of music. I want to actually throw some other names. To be honest, I like Fig for Micah.
0: Okay. Okay.
1: There's this song, My Love, Love, You, Girl, I Love, Love, You.
0: Yeah, produced by Axon.
1: Axon.
0: Yeah, yeah, yeah.
1: And there are various more songs, but I like the pockets he catches. Okay. I like the fact that he doesn't stick to one way of rapping.
0: Yeah. He's versatile. Yeah.
1: He's very versatile. Yeah. So I like the fact that he keeps it fresh, he keeps it funky, but he keeps it very local as well.
0: Yeah.
1: That's the first one. The second one I'll throw, artistic inspiration. Gotta really think. Azawi. Let me not keep it too much on the men's side.
0: Okay, that's good. Yeah.
1: I respect Azawi's pen.
0: Yeah,
1: I respect her pen game.
0: Too, yeah.
1: Very good touch to it. She really knows how to diversify it.
0: Azawi, get your flowers.
1: He got to. Got to. Number three, of course, Joshua Barak.
0: Okay, of course, he has to be number three, yeah.
1: That's a monster.
0: Yeah, so anyway, as you know, the industry is now moving on a very, very fast pace.
1: Mm-hmm.
0: People are now giving attention to different genres.
1: Yes.
0: People used to give attention to Kidandali, something like that.
1: Yes.
0: But now, people are now getting a lot of attention. People do hip hop. People who do R&B, Afrobeat. Mm-hmm. You know, people who are underground doing something crazy. Mm-hmm. So, are you ready for the shift? How ready are you for the shift?
1: You know, I had a conversation with the team I work with in the studio, Don Kingdom Records. Shout out Don Kingdom Records. I played everybody out there.
0: All right.
1: We were having a conversation about like staying underground with the respect of like the people who are also still either entering the game or at the beginning stages still look at us as like part of them.
0: Okay.
1: But because also we've taken so much, we really put a lot of time in to make as much product as we can.
0: I know.
1: So the shift is coming. It's a very good question.
0: Sure.
1: Like, I don't really know how to balance like staying underground and also transition to mainstream completely. But I feel like because the underground knows our story, knows where we came from, knows how we started out, it's inevitable that they'll still stay with us, no matter how many, because the doors we open will also follow with them. Yeah, that's a promise.
0: Anyway, that is Chope for you. Do you have like any new projects coming through, EP, an album, something you're cooking?
1: Yes, actually. The songs, two of the songs I performed actually here from the upcoming album. The album is called Way of the Chope, Volume 2. I dropped Volume 1 in 2020. It's been 6 years.
0: Yeah, sure.
1: Yeah, so that's coming up. About 15 songs, very diverse features.
0: Yeah.
1: I have about like 8-9 different features.
0: Yeah, exactly. Amazing. Anyway, Jopi, we're glad to have you at 106.5 FM Energy Radio. This is the beat of the moment. And if anyone needs to find you, can you tell us your socials?
1: My socials,
0: IGX, everything and anything.
1: I got you. For my socials, King Chope, King 2 _ CHOPE for Instagram. Twitter, IAN _OWOR.
0: Okay.
1: Then for my Snapchat, the same thing. Ian_OWOR.
0: That's what's up. 106.5 FM and Edge Radio 0740674674. That's a line. Send us WhatsApp and tell us what you want to listen to and what you want to tell Chope. We got King Chope in the house tonight.
1: Yeah.
0: It is a Saturday. Energy Bang Bang. Let's get it rock. She Money. Turn up the music. Woo.
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4: One of 6 5 FM and I dread the beat of the moment, ladies and gentlemen. My name is Josh MC, and in studio today, I got the one and only, the baddest, the illest, Rule Yo Girl.
5: Yeah. What's good?
4: Yeah, what's up, my nigga? How you doing? How you doing, my friend?
5: I'm chilling, fam. How are you?
4: I'm okay. Today, what brings you here, man? You know, you're one of the people that actually shaped hip hop. When I hear Ryonga coming to the studio, I know we're going to do hip hop. I know we're going to do freestyles. I know we're going to sing.
5: Yeah.
4: So, what brings you here today? Do you have a new project? Do you have something you're cooking?
5: I got a new song I'm pushing out, but it's always fun to come through and, you know, spit some bars at NRG.
4: Let's get into the vibration before we get into talking. Uh-huh. Ladies and gentlemen, Rue is going to be performing, and then we get back to the interview. Shimani, you ready? Let's go.
6: Yeah, I'm ready.

Right, ladies and gentlemen, we got ruined about it tonight. It is 106.5 FM and we keep it local, keep it right now. It's going to be performing the last one and this is the one and only Eno Pateya Legoru.

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0: 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Let me tell you, man, I know it's not the first time you're here. It's family, bro.
1: For sure.
0: Yeah, whenever you come here, it's vibes. It's vibration.
1: You already
0: it's
1: know.
0: So first tell me, when you've been performing some songs here, some songs I've never listened to, some of the songs you performed there.
1: Yeah.
0: Is it the reason why you're here? Do you have something new? Do you have a new project?
1: Yeah, so the last song before we did Pateyani, that was Busy Busy.
0: Okay.
1: It's a new track performed by Ledra. Yeah.
0: Okay.
1: Yeah, produced by Ledra.
0: Actually, all the songs we've been performing have been tapping Ledra.
1: Yeah, Ledra is on a bunch of them, jamming with Cindy and Kevin, Ledra.
0: Yeah,
1: I have some other songs on the album with Ledra. Shout out to OTS, he's also a producer. But yeah, Ledra did jamming, he did Busy.
0: Yeah. You see, I hate to say there's a time, because when I say there's a time, it means the time
1: it's
0: is longer than. Yeah. But no, I remember when I was growing up, you used to be on top of the chart.
1: Yeah.
0: I got to know you from the ciphers, Talent Africa ciphers, Cypher 1, Cypher 2. You used to murder the whole lineup on the ciphers, right?
1: Yeah, thanks.
0: Yeah, big up on yourself. So, when I hear you have a new project, it makes me really feel good. It makes me think like you're back in the game now, real business.
1: Definitely.
0: So, what are you up to now? You're lost, bro.
1: Yeah, I know. I've been doing a couple things. Yeah. So, I have a whole album lined up, Scarlet League Part 2, tentatively.
0: Okay.
1: But the album will come out. Then also, we've been doing movies. Doing movies. We're doing more movies right now. We have a whole movie app for phones.
0: Okay.
1: It's called Binyuma. So, Binyuma TV. Shout out to my whole Binyuma TV crew.
0: Yeah, man.
1: So, that's the stuff we've been on. But there's definitely more music coming, more entertainment coming. Like, going to be more active and out there.
0: That's what's up. That's what's up. Ladies and gentlemen, we have a hip hop legend in the house tonight. None other than Ruyonga, 106.5 FM. And I'm sure that the beat of the moment. Let's keep it locked. Thank you for loving hip hop. Chimoni.
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1: Try it. This is actually the one.
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0: We're louder than your entire station's audience. 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NRG wins. 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
2: 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I'm going to give you the best tasting light.
1: What is this?
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4: 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That is their definition. I want you to look in the mirror and ask yourself, who am I? Because that is the most important version and reflection of yourself.
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1: 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I.

vibes with Currency, we'd be big, big billionaires. 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
0: On the couch with my favorite Santa. 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

vibes were currency, we'd be big. Billionaires. 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And we're not sorry. 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

0: the best version of them until you become the best version of you. Somebody is not going to be an entrepreneur until you are. Somebody is not going to be able to take that vacation until you put them in a position to do that. There's somebody counting on you to be successful. There's somebody counting on you to be happy. There's somebody counting on you to get your priorities straight so that they can get theirs.
1: Right.
0: Not everybody is meant to be leaders, bro. Not everybody is meant to have the motivation, have the discipline.
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1: Yo, what's up? 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I'm here to say NRG Radio. This thing turn up loud. This is what I'm saying.
2: Yeah. Batman, old dance, pumping. Kyle and tick like dumping. Girl with big, big jumping. 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